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Yes. 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Don't you want to be your father, Danny Lolo? And you imagine what Danny Lolo? Yes, Kaida Lahada Yada Yada Yada Yada Yada Yada Yada Yada Yada Yada Yada Yada Yada Yada Yada Yada Yada Yada Yada Yada Yada Yada Yada Yada Yada Yada Yada Yada Yada Yada Yada Yada Yada Yada Yada Yada 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

0: 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Yes! Yes! Oluwawa! Amen! Atewa lo madu ya! 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Oloye ya jade lara mi!
1: Jade! Oloye jade lara mi!
0: Jade! 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
1: Jade! Oloye ya jade lara mi!
0: Jade! 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

0: ke hallelujah.
1: Hallelujah.
0: Enyi Jesu logo.
1: Logo.
0: Ope la fun Olorun awon
1: mogun.
0: Thanks to the Lord of hosts.
1: Mr. Kudos to you, King of Kings.
0: Don't
1: I am that I am. Like child's play. This is the
0: 13th.
1: In the month of October.
0: 2026. Oh, this someone.
1: Hey, man, you not lose your child. The Lord will arise in his power. Hey, man, and we fight for you today. All of you hearing me. Everything you establish to succeed. Every evil man coming. Catch fire.
0: Oh, why you call that?
1: Evil hands that cast out. I don't know this person.
0: And talk by
1: everyone that stepped on people walk over
0: Sanida.
1: The Lord might have
0: been. And they don't know what you
1: call it. They will not let you rise.
0: And me, I call loss.
1: Hey, man, the Lord
0: glory on it.
1: I see in a vision.
0: Thank you,
1: Jesus.
0: Oh, delay, lady.
1: Hey, man, you get the
0: point. So let him in the most say yo. If I go me there or more,
1: I bet I take to you.
0: Tori boy on your jaw la.
1: You have a future.
0: Fuck by it here, Robo Lori.
1: You never is ready before.
0: Oh yeah, one more go to.
1: Hey, man, enter to go.
0: I hear I hear.
1: Everlasting God.
0: Fuck by where you yo.
1: All these people.
0: Fuck by you go why you.
1: I came to God with glory.
0: If I want no lara one.
1: I believe I'm better.
0: Every day so ya former.
1: Hey, man, Lord, what you got?
0: Fuck by one go say say.
1: Every stand up in my
0: family. Every day so former.
1: Blood of Jesus Christ.
0: I pray to fuck with Jia.
1: I want to suffer.
0: Be alive, logo.
1: Like one that is unglorious.
0: Come and wallet.
1: Hey, man, they are married.
0: Where me have for your journey.
1: Every spirit of suffering.
0: I want my demo buburu.
1: Even covenants.
0: Seek your to go man yalara.
1: I want to consider your glory.
0: See, man, for your journey.
1: I want to suffer.
0: Man, for your journey.
1: They want to suffer.
0: To go.
1: With your glory.
0: My demo yaba jero.
1: Hey, man, they are destroyed.
0: What is badua for?
1: I must pray for you.
0: Amo logo niyo.
1: You are a glorious child.
0: Ile baba.
1: In your father's house.
0: Oh, ni wa leyin.
1: You will not be at the back.
0: Ma wa ni wa.
1: You will be in the front.
0: Ati kope.
1: It is written.
0: Jeori.
1: You will meet the head.
0: Oh, Nigeria.
1: I'm not the tail.
0: Then Badua.
1: Let me pray.
0: Oh God.
1: My brother.
0: My Lord, what you
1: move forward.
0: My look.
1: Move to top.
0: My look.
1: Move to top.
0: My sherer.
1: Grab prosper.
0: My sherer.
1: Grab prosper.
0: My sherer.
1: Grab prosper.
0: My sherer.
1: Grab prosper.
0: What we are to fake code. Dear woman,
1: I want to be a slave to your
0: own. Oh, woman.
1: Hey, now you see them no more.
0: Me or many, yo.
1: I don't know this person.
0: I look badly, Olara.
1: Who put them back up?
0: Ali, I want Balara.
1: Them back up the wicked.
0: Sure, Jacko, the logo.
1: I let you look glorious.
0: Ali, Yakpara.
1: Hey, man, they are
0: you. I'm aware that we pray.
1: It is written.
0: The kid is about me.
1: I'm not planted on my body.
0: I'm

0: On the United Kingdom,
1: as United Kingdom,
0: you go back to UK,
1: but in South Korea,
0: you
1: have people in UK.

0: Anyamba,
1: you know someone
0: just a night of many miracles. Many miracles. Our God is God of wonders without number.
1: His miracles.
0: God is
1: that he has done.
0: That if for you,
1: that we have started
0: for
1: that we have had.
0: And when the sort
1: we cannot say it.
0: You rule a parcel in UK.
1: Like if you have in UK also.
0: So size, son.
1: Are you sick?
0: Abolent to size.
1: I have someone sick.
0: Share the can for me.
1: Is someone here?
0: Don't struggle, Lord.
1: You are struggling.
0: Share the can.
1: You
0: are mustang for me. Lord,
1: you are making you cry.
0: Share the can. What?
1: There's someone.
0: See, Lord, you but see
1: that
0: quite was sick.
1: That your door is not open.
0: Don't run. Bend it back.
1: And you are telling
0: me. Boy, oh, sorry.
1: But you are not benefiting.
0: I suffer.
1: Tell them.
0: I'm a padé.
1: We are meeting.
0: Ne, ojo Friday.
1: This Friday.
0: Like Baron.
1: By the gate of God.
0: But you let me take a flyer.
1: I said you need the flyer.
0: I'm sorry, page.
1: Just go to our page.
0: Sorry, page.
1: Because
0: all who are the church.
1: Christ apostolic church.
0: What the funny order of
1: faith. And they give us grace.
0: As many people that can come. So perfect people are waiting.
1: I want to put over
0: you. Sit down for you.
1: I shall go with
0: in
1: you.
0: In the name of Jesus.
1: Amen.
0: 29, 30, 31.
1: Is the mountain program.
0: I will attack you as in it.
1: With fasting and prayer. You need to be there.
0: I see war.
1: You.
0: I see our
1: house.
0: Because.
1: It's a day of power. It's a day of mercy.
0: It's a day of mercy.
1: That week
0: on the 21,
1: on the 21,
0: 22,
1: 22,
0: 23,
1: 23 is the mountain of
0: prayer.
1: At the prayer,
0: this man
1: is jumping with miracles. You will get your own.
0: In the name of Jesus,
1: everybody,
0: don't call me,
1: hearing me,
0: love, love,
1: right now.
0: And you tell one social media,
1: you are social media,
0: share video,
1: share this video
0: as many times you can share it. On tip of salary
1: alone.
0: Only your glory,
1: oh God,
0: and prosperity.
1: At each other, every glass time,
0: only the laughing down one.
1: They know them by prosperity.
0: Oh God, share
1: it. You need to prosper.
0: Oh God, Lord,
1: you need to have wealth.
0: Oh, see, Lord, we see.
1: You are not having a poor God.
0: Lord, we don't see.
1: The God you are serving,
0: Lord,
1: is a God of blessing.
0: Oh, so far, Abraham.
1: He told Abraham.
0: He be told why.
1: Where you are now?
0: Oh God, come
1: back. You need to live there.
0: King leg beyond
1: the grave. For me to
0: elevate. Oh, so far,
1: he told us
0: not to so call
1: him. Don't go down yet.
0: He be to back home.
1: Where I want you to be.
0: Lord, today
1: he told you become blessed.
0: Someone
1: is telling me.
0: Alone,
1: God is one that makes you.
0: Proverbs 10:22. The blessing of the Lord make it rich without adding any sorrow. Book passage.
1: I decree.
0: Bible follow.
1: Man, see God's blessing.
0: Men nazagada. Bible follow.
1: Man, see God's blessings.
0: Bible follow.
1: God's blessings.
0: Oh, neto shi.
1: You not be poor.
0: Oh, neto
1: you not suffer.
0: Oh, neta wana.
1: You not be poor.
0: Oh, neta
1: rakana.
0: In the name of Jesus. You are well, say Lord.
1: Wave your hands to God.
0: And keep us well.
1: Say thank you, Lord.
0: Oh, time, wasi.
1: For preserving us.
0: Tile, tile.
1: With our household.
0: Tomo, tomo.
1: With our children.
0: Holy Samuel.
1: Papa Samuel.
0: Adebayo Ojo.
1: Adebayo Ojo.
0: About authority.
1: About authority.
0: Lord, King, yo.
1: He's saluting you.
0: Ori, okay, Oba, Sejira,
1: Bajajira,
0: Ibe, Latin, King.
1: That's what I give to you.
0: Oga.
1: My brother.
0: Holy, tolo, honor, si, ori.
1: This is your assigned prophet.
0: Ogo, amolo, gola, ye.
1: Every girl said
0: the life. Holy,
1: this is your prophet.
0: Ayer, I learn in software.
1: Everlasting God has done you. By this time,
0: on top of me, Lord, you are
1: that to make you set
0: on top of me, Lord, you are
1: now you see that.
0: Say, so
1: thank you, Lord.
0: Oh, thank you,
1: as I appreciated
0: the son, the paper,
1: go straight to your altar.
0: Call us, say, Hallelujah, make
1: you and do our Hallelujah,
0: make
1: you seven
0: days. Sana, Hosanna,
1: and
0: see,
1: and life,
0: and Yareko,
1: Lagos,
0: people,
1: where are you?
0: And Nile Ninja,
1: today,
0: only today, now, today, now,
1: today,
0: Nifagba,
1: at Fagba,
0: sir. If it happened any Sunday,
1: where we walked up.
0: And so, Ballerin, you can't believe
1: that I could not work just a carry me.
0: Oh, Patty, oh, that
1: he shall die. Poverty is
0: any battle.
1: If you are poor,
0: oh, see, you cock, Palenum,
1: poverty with first talent.
0: If you talk to sorrow,
1: where are you supposed to speak?
0: At Dakembe,
1: you will keep quiet.
0: Oh, cinema, sweat, mother,
1: poverty will make the other look like
0: oh, see, you sub Catare,
1: poverty will make
0: the other look like
1: too big for you.
0: Oh, top to the real,
1: and what's my
0: oh, see, you pile no money.
1: Poverty will kill your vision.
0: My yen, Amasa, oh, Siaman, your leg,
1: poverty will remove
0: your money.
1: If there's one thing that doesn't want to go,
0: it's poverty.
1: If there's one problem,
0: see, I want back on if I go
1: back.
0: You are ready to
1: like this Tuesday morning.
0: Tabati Parim,
1: baby. At night,
0: the board,
1: the
0: only in the final.
1: Hallelujah.
0: Only in the final. Only in the final. Ojo meta ilagbara.
1: These 3 days have been
0: awon lo fe ko ton mo.
1: People don't want it to end.
0: To ba miss the one.
1: If you miss the one.
0: To miss the
1: two. You miss the two.
0: Sorry alle.
1: This night.
0: Ni jebo de.
1: At jebo de.
0: Mi fe mo lu to wa.
1: I don't care where you
0: find your way to jebo
1: de. Because there.
0: Just a night with this God. Your dafun. In the name of Jesus.
1: Amen.
0: E ja lo hallelujah.
1: Let's go
0: shout. E lo si di pepe yi. 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
1: Hallelujah.
0: Mo agbodo

0: From story to glory, why am I just superman? 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But you look familiar, I'm on a shallow rat. I won't look at me. You're too much shallow, Shaka Lubaba, Timama Luka. I jump on it. Wednesday, 24th, Friday, 23rd October.
1: Wani ki so fun e ko ti pari o ba se n bi haleluya yen ni mo gbo olu ape iwo okunrin to deport yen lati lo yibo o fe gbe nkan je oluwa ni ko mo se be ore la lo nduro de e gbogbo ta yoro po ti to fun lolorun ti ran mi si be ni sa won ti ri anu bi torun won gbe igbese na to ba wa leko aro yi mo n pade awon eyan 50,000
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2: How you go about this?
1: Mi o
2: mo. I don't know.
1: But all well leads to Fagba
2: but
1: today. Beni lati bobo sango. 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
2: You know.
1: Baba e lanka koja. 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Papa.
2: Now,
1: and you have Biamo,
2: then
1: swept
2: that are whipping.
1: But when you
2: are,
1: I can't be there.
2: Oh,
1: good, don't jam, won't be me. Don't jam
2: me.
1: See, I am silly. It won't go.
2: You that battle.
1: It won't go.
2: You that battle.
1: Don't jam, won't be me. Don't jam
2: me.
1: Daddy Laramie. Oh, good, don't jam, Babami. Don't jam, Yami. Don't jam
2: me.
1: Daddy. 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We know that. 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Just follow our. 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
2: me.
1: Fire. 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Every negative and written, contrary and written. In my father's house, tear off.
2: Oh,
1: yeah, animal fire.
2: I
1: consider to load more fire. Oh, yeah, do it. Oh, God, yes. Oh, God, yes. I consider to load. 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
0: hands. 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
1: Shall this you
0: are. 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
1: Hola.
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3: olohun wa o
4: ah confirm
0: eri repa mane
1: eh mayo testimony
0: bonti ekiti yen so
1: hear what that ekiti woman
0: said mama lawon ki gbagbo
1: she said she doesn't believe
0: pe sugbe leyo
1: but this one
0: confirm
1: it was
0: sorry ti olohun baran mi
1: well god says me
0: o kin ti ju lati so
1: I'm never shy to say
0: eyin ko ni je yamo
1: some people never stop again
0: e o de ni je gbesi
1: you no more be dead
0: e o ni tawo
1: do you have been head like a body
0: e o ni tara
1: amen
0: e o ni toro
1: je you not die
0: ibi o ni bayin
1: even will not be up
0: ayo ni
1: when we are doing work on wealth,
0: oh Camilla,
1: I'm always so concerned. I really pass through poverty.
0: I want to come back.
1: There are some prayers that you just must pray at a time like this.
0: Especially
1: with Psalm 69. God can deliver you from suffering.
0: Psalm 113.
1: Then Psalm 23.
0: Psalm 69.
1: Psalm 23. Lord deliver me from suffering. Don't mind that she really suffered before.
0: That one laugh.
1: But the way open for her. This testimony you are hearing is the covenant of God as well. It's not by my power. No joking about tonight. God has sent me to you. And tonight is the
0: detail.
1: And whatever the Lord sends me, I'm never shy to deliver it. Tell somebody to tell somebody to tell another person that authority is already in town. And what God sent to tell this time today is that people should be free from poverty. So this money,
0: don't
1: have to be in Fagba and the virus. You've been there before,
0: sir.
1: If you know the thousands of people that come there,
0: I want to get professional.
1: Even professionals, even businessmen and women, you
0: know
1: not what are they doing.
0: Oh, what a word! Last
1: month, hearing testimonies. All of them have testimony on this program.
0: 081.
1: 081.
0: 123.
1: 123.
0: 2
1: in 5 places.
0: Let's send the reason.
1: That's why I sent the
0: spirit.
1: How to take your testimony today?
0: Yes,
1: yeah, man, it's your glory. By tomorrow night, all of you in Abuja.
0: What night?
1: I shall have put in
0: tomorrow night.
1: Tomorrow
0: night.
1: You have come with white.
0: Light of glory.
1: Oh, God. Don't forget.
0: Make
1: us say, come with one mirror.
0: They
1: can see your face. I want to do with this. When we get there, I'm working on monetary spirit. The what is evil? It's not good for anything. If
0: you
1: are glorious, don't sleep.
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0: 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Bayi l'oluwa wi o.
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0: Gbogbo eni gbọ mi.
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0: Gbogbo state.
1: All states.
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0: Solution
1: 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The solution oil.
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1: 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I give this offering.
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1: 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E lo lo Psalm 7.
0: We are using Psalm 7 today.
1: Psalm 11.
0: Psalm 11.
1: At 21.
0: Psalm 21.
1: 7.
0: Psalm 7.
1: 11.
0: Psalm 11.
1: 21.
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1: E kaso mi.
0: Recite it in water. And your oil.
1: E fi ororo eso mi.
0: Put that oil in water. And drink it.
1: Eyan reko.
0: In Lagos.
1: Ina jodi fagba
0: la. We meet that fagba this morning.
1: Ijebode.
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0: We are meeting.
1: Everyone,
0: you see, that I will use my glory.
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All right, thank you for joining us this morning. It's 32 FM 94.9. It's the Papers Review. We'll bring you the headlines coming out of the papers this morning. We'll also take you through the analysis as well. My name is Kenny Durotilu. I have the pages of the Vanguard newspaper, the Punch newspaper, the Premium Times, the Daily Post, and the Daily Trust newspaper this morning. All right, let's begin with the Punch newspaper. Some of the headlines here. CNG deployment. Commuters await fare cut as federal government invests $2.5 billion. 17.9 million Nigerians fall into poverty in 3 years. Report. Awuni donates boots to 350 Kwara youngsters. Celebrity boxing. Boom for entertainers. Bane for professional boxers. It's a piece out of the Punch newspaper. Troops kill three suspected Edo kidnappers, rescue abducted man. NVBF mourns passing of Kano Sports Commission secretary. Child soldier, US threatens to cut military aid to Nigeria. Dangote Refinery IPO attracts fourfold subscriptions. Offer extended. 13% derivation, not enough for oil producing states. Obasanjo. World Bank plans $5.79 billion private financing for Nigeria. 2027, Wike declares self Tinubu FCT campaign commander. Some politics, still with the Punch. Tinubu support group members get 10 million naira. In Ondo, APC slams Atiku for calling Tinubu Bola. 2027, Wiki declares self, already took that. Ex-governor Yahaya Bello Badaru Lalong meets Shetima behind closed doors. Atiku's fuel subsidy plan unrealistic, says presidency. 2027, Kwara APC women rally support for Tinubu Abdulrazak, others. And take this last one. 2027, PDP candidate denies stepping down for Ebonyi governor.

0: All right, we'll take a look at the Premium Times newspaper. Military plane crash, drivers rescue team intensify search for victims' bodies. Black box. Dangote Petroleum Refinery extends IPO amid strong investor demand. Minister Defence NNPC petrol discount says it is not returned to subsidy. 2027 INEC duplicates names of candidates across some political parties. Wayan Saru terrorists carried out Riri abduction. Prosecution witness. Alleged fake agency. Federal government withdraws old charges for fresh ones against DME. Other stories. Military plane crash. Divers rescue team intensify search for victims' bodies. Black box. Federal government invests $3 billion into health sector by 2030. 120,000 vehicles converted under Tinubu CNG initiative. Minister defends NNPC petrol discount. I'll take another one. 2027 INEC duplicates names of candidates across some political parties. Court rejects Eurocare's bid to stop inquest into Chimamanda Adichie's son's death. ADC, NDC, PDP decry attacks on opposition parties in Enugu. From the Vanguard newspaper, AI, World Bank, IMF, one of jobs crisis in Nigeria. Others, omission of candidates, INEC demands formal complaints. Alleged $1 billion arms fraud, funds given to defense ministry, not military, General Buratai. Other stories here. Child soldiers, baby factories, U.S. indicts Nigeria over official complicity. 267 billion naira in education funds lie idle as 70% of Nigerian children can't read. Emo abduction, we ate Gary with muddy water. NYC member recounts ordeal. Obasanjo urges increase in 13% derivation for oil-producing states. Enugu, APC, NDC disagree over airport reception secretariat incident. 2027, strengthening accessibility of polling units for disabled. Jonah PWD charges INEC. Other politics stories here. Shewore tackles Sheikh Tinubu over colloquium. Questions his contributions to Nigeria. 2027, Shetima holds closed-door meeting with Bello Badaru. Other ex-governors. From the Daily Post newspaper, bandits kill immigration officer, burn body in Niger. Amechi accuses Akpabio of taking Cross River's oil wells. That's how Edo Guba was won. Wike unveiled strategy to deliver. Imo West senatorial dispute, Rochas Okorocha allegedly arrested in Abu Dhabi. In Abuja Hotel, I beg your pardon. We'll take other ones. 2027, okay. APC tackles Makinde over fresh abduction in Oyo. Apologize for lying to Nigerians. Observing minute silence for living. Enugu APC tackles NDC. 2027 presidency. Wike declares self Tinubu's FCT campaign commander. 2027, Zamfara NDC urges calm over missing candidates' names on INEC lists. His first-class accounting graduate presidency hits Atiku for calling Tinubu dull. I move over to the Daily Trust newspaper. Major story, federal government files fresh charges against Phantom Council's DG. A deadly week in Zamfara. Abducted Kaduna couple begs for rescue. Federal government raises concern over antibiotic-related deaths, warns of drug resistance. Abducted already took that coastal to inland highway. What changed? There's a piece there out of the Daily Trust. Tinubu's re-election. You have nothing to fear, Shettima tells Northern leaders. Pantami gives INEC 72 hours to publish names on Guba list. Those are some of the major headlines out of the papers this morning. We'll take a pause, take some commercials, and when we come back, it'll be time for the analysis. Please stay with us.
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0: Glad to have you back with us, 32FM 94.9, the Break of Dawn Papers Review. It's time for the analysis of the headlines. My name is Kenny Duroitilo. Joining us for the analysis this morning is Mr. Femi Olukunle. Good morning, sir.
1: Kenny, good morning to you. Our listeners, I greet you. Good morning to you all.
0: All right, we start off with this headline. APC slams Atiku for calling Tinubu Bola. It's out of the punch. The Atiku camp, they've said this is about familiarity, not disrespect, citing the U.S. calling their president, Joe Donald. The presidency, on the other hand, says that the presidency is an institution and not a person. It's an institution that represents the sovereignty of 230 million Nigerians. Mr. Femi, let's have you speak on this one.
1: I think that attack is very, very petty. I mean, the attack from the side of, excuse me, APC. I mean, APC is very, very petty. Because I don't know why we major on things that are infinitesimal, things that are minor. We major on minor, and then what we should do, we leave it undone. What is the meaning of name? Name is to identify somebody. Presidency is bigger than anybody. Name is your personal identity. So we know that Atiku and the president had been friends. In fact, after 2027, they will resume their friendship. Even now, they are still friends. It's only that they just have to be at each other's throats for the purpose of electioneering. So for people who don't know how closely these people have moved before and what they are now, who are just privileged to be eating at the table of a President Tinubu, to be delving into an arena that does not belong to them. I just want to tell them to be careful. This is beyond what we are facing as Nigerians now. So to be saying that somebody is calling President Bola. Is Bola not his name?
0: Well, they're saying that the VP, Atiku, former VP, knows protocol. He's been in the system. He knows how president should
1: be. There cannot be any protocol when you are talking. But if you are inside and the president is coming, the protocol demands that Atiku must stand up, whether he likes it or not. So he must stand up. And then, if he wants to address the president at a formal gathering, because that's what we do here. See, well, he's bound to say, Your Excellency. But if you look at the gathering in the U.S. and the other places, they don't have time for all these protocols of Your Excellency and then reeling out a long list of courtesies. Your Excellency, the governor of governor of this, Your Excellency, the president of Senate, Your Excellency, all those time-wasting protocols. You don't find them in places where people are serious. So, for Atiku to have called President Bola while he's talking, I don't believe it is the business of any one of the aides of the president. But if it is a former arrangement, the Atiku knows what to do. Everybody knows what to do. You will stand up when the president is coming. When you want to address him, you must address him formally. But you are talking and they are rivals, political rivals. And then you are coming into a tough that is not necessary. It's even time wasting. So let's carry on.
0: All right, court strikes out charges against Phantom Agency. That's in many of the papers this morning, one of the lead stories. The Daily Trust has that particular headline. So we understand that the Federal High Court's Abuja Justice Muhammad Garba Umar struck out the charge. We also understand that it's not an acquittal. The federal government asked for this one. They asked to terminate the charges. The reason for that is, the AGF filed a fresh charge and found loopholes in the already existing one, saying that the jurisdiction is wrong. Documents allegedly were forged, fall under the FCT High Court and not the Federal High Court.
1: Well, according to what I read in that story, they said that they want to rearrange him. They say his arraignment at a federal high court is not too good, that it should be arraigned in FCT High Court. So I think FCT High Court is like a state high court. So they said they want to arraign him there. So they withdrew it from federal high court. Wherever they take him to, what we just want is that they should allow justice to prevail. But honestly, personally, I don't think I have interest in that case any longer, because it appears that everything that should be done before taking that man to court was not done. The people that should go to court along with that guy, they have not been made to go to court. They are except those two men. There are certain two men who are known, and another one who claim that were part of the people that helped that man, and that those ones are at large. But there are some people that are in government that are shielded, and they have not been taken to court. So it makes people to lose interest in that thing. And then for them to withdraw that court from Federal High Court, claiming that they want to take it to FCT High Court, and then they said that the Attorney General of the Federation withdrew the case file from the police. We have seen something like that before. When somebody had interest in becoming the Senate President, and they told him that, look, if you withdraw your interest, we will withdraw your 5 billion naira case and let you go in peace. And the man went to Aso Rock. It was during the time of late President Buhari. Went to Aso Rock and told them that, yes, he had withdrawn his interest in the office of a Senate President. And he came out of the villa to tell the journalist that, yes, I am going to support Lawan, Ahmed Lawan. And the next thing we heard was that his case file was withdrawn from EFCC and taken to the office of Attorney General. And the case was transferred to an high court, and it was mentioned only once, and then they struck it out. And the man is free today. So we don't know whether that is the trajectory that this one also wants to take. But whatever it is, that story seems to have lost its steam, because the needful was not done. And everybody knows that.
0: Well, Mr. Femi, should this story be losing its steam when you consider the magnitude of what has happened here? Does this look like it will affect public confidence? How can we have this conflicting reports for something as big as this?
1: We have always, the public has always lost confidence in government because of the pecuniary interest that government always shows in some cases that are of a high caliber. This case is of high caliber. It has a high people have high interest in it. But you see, right from the level that they claimed they were investigating, we had seen some infractions, we had seen some lacuna, we had seen some vested interest, and we had seen some people shielded. And the people, the particular persons they wanted to nail to the cross, they let those ones unprotected. And then, so anybody who followed that case from its genesis will know that some people had interest in it. So if Nigerians now lose interest in it, if the case loses its steam, will you blame anybody? Nobody can be blamed. But those who had, or let me say, who have interest, vested interest in it, that means they have carried the day. They have won the battle, even without the court having pronounced its sentence.
0: From the Punch CNG deployment, commuters await fair court as federal government invests $2.5 billion. The federal government has begun engaging state governors, transport unions, and commercial fleet operators to enforce lower transport fares for commuters using compressed natural gas powered vehicles, as its CNG initiative attracts more than 2.5 billion $1 billion in private sector investment. The presidential initiative on CNG and electric vehicles said it would introduce stickers displaying designated routes and approved fares on buses deployed under its program to improve transparency and prevents operators from overcharging passengers. However, findings by the Punch across several states show that implementation remains uneven, with commuters in some areas yet to benefit from fare reductions despite government's investments in alternative energy transportation. That report goes on and on. Mr. Fem, your thoughts on this one out of the Punch?
1: There are three windows to this story. One, I commend government for this effort to bring in these buses. But I want to compare these buses to what happened at Igbokoda in Ondo State, where an Air Force aircraft fell into a river, and it has sunk. And now, up to this moment, they have not been able to see the bodies of 25 people inside the aircraft. Now, they have been able to bring out some dismembered parts of that aircraft. They are still at it. So we should not be waiting for the unfortunate incidents to take place before we do something. Now they are bringing in these buses. Are we sure that they are going to come in with its parts and necessary things to take care of the buses so that it may last long? That is number one. Number two, for what has led to the bringing of these buses now is because of this subsidy remover. Now, Nigeria is an oil-producing country. We are producing gas. Now we want to start using compressed natural gas. The number one question I want to raise is this. Go in Ibadan City alone. Go to Ibadan City. Go and ask the tricycle drivers, these Maruwa tricycles. Go and ask them how many of their man hours they waste. Why clean endlessly to buy CNG, to buy compressed natural gas? So somebody who has to pay installments will waste about 3-4 hours before he gets CNG to buy. Now we are bringing in more. So we don't have enough time CNG stations in the country. That's number two. Then number three, we are cutting our nose to spite our face, because we are the owners of petrol that we want to run away from. So what is going to happen to our petrol stations, filling stations, when all of us switch to CNG? All right. So I think government has not thought properly about these things, because what costs this problem of a subsidies remover has not been attacked.
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4: Oh, yeah.
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2: 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Before we went on that commercial break, Mr. Femi Olukunle was wrapping up his thoughts on the CGN deployment story out of the Punch newspaper.
3: So, Femi, yeah, please. Thank you. So, as I was saying, so we own crude, we own gas. Now we are running away from our own crude. Let me say petrol to compressed natural gas. What happens to that sector? We have so many people who have invested their fortunes into buying and selling of petroleum products in the country. What happens to them? So aside from that, government should not forget that something led to its intention to bring in CNG buses, and that is subsidy is gone. That is in local family economies of people having been crippled. Now, are we going to take the receipt obtained from a CNG bus conductor to the pharmacy to buy drugs that are very, very exorbitant? Are we taking it to market? Are we, will 32 FM take CNG receipt collected from a conductor to the filling station to buy diesel to power our
2: generators?
3: So there, you see, this thing is connected, it's intertwined, but government is looking at a very narrow angle of people moving from point A to point B. It goes beyond that. These people that are commuting, that are moving from point A to point B, are the ones that are going to pay rents, that are going to pay school fees, that are going to buy foods, that are going to buy drugs for their children, and so many other things like that. So generally speaking, we are saying that life is not comfortable. It's so hot for Nigerians, and something that will bring it down, that we ameliorate it, is what we are talking about. It goes beyond commuting, goes beyond moving from point A to point B. And of course, we cannot be penny wise, pants foolish. We cannot cut our nose to spite our face. If we say we are running away from petrol, that was how we ran away from kerosene. And we were encouraged by federal government to go into liquefied, is it liquefied natural gas? The one we used to cook. Now, when we got there, then the price of cooking gas, it went beyond the riches of poor people, to the extent that we are buying one kg of gas, cooking gas, at 1,500, 1,600. It got to 1,800 before it came to 1,500. In fact, yesterday I bought it for 1,500 per kg, just yesterday evening. So what are we talking about? Federal government should think about how to generally reduce the sufferings of Nigerians. It goes beyond CNG buses. And the CNG buses, when they come, they must make sure that they come with equipment to take care of them. Because if Nigeria, up to this moment, does not have equipment to look for an aircraft that is under the water, up to this moment, then at 66, I don't think we know what we are doing yet.
2: All right, we'll open the phone lines now. The numbers are 0705-5949-0906, 2009-49, and 0809-7949. On Facebook, it's 32FM949, Faye on Facebook. Again, 0705-5949-0906, 2009-49. Mr. Femi, I'd like you to tackle this one out of the Punch. Child soldier, U.S. threatens to cut military aid to Nigeria. Let's bring some details to that. The U.S. has placed Nigeria on its Child Soldiers Prevention Act blacklist, saying the designation could lead to cuts in military training, weapon sales, foreign military financing, and defense cooperation from October 1st, 2026, unless President Donald Trump

0: issues a waiver. This came after the State Department's 2026 Trafficking in Persons report cited the continued recruitment and use of children by Boko Haram and ISIS West Africa on Nigerian soil.
1: Well, honestly, at this juncture, I'm so sorry, because I know that President Tinubu is trying, but I'm so sorry that the man is under intense pressure. And I give it to him, honestly, that better than what we experienced during the last administration, he has fought these miscreants. He has made he has given the military the opportunity to fight these miscreants. But his best is not good enough for us. That is why. So I pity him, because what the U.S. is saying now, it makes it to look like he has not done anything at all. He has done something. Honestly, he has done something. He has purchased equipment for the armed forces, and he has encouraged them. But he knows certain things he should do that he has not done, and it is politics that has not made him to do it. I am very sure that the federal government knows the sponsors of these people. And the unfortunate aspect of it is that the killings and the stealing of the people has been woven around religion and ethnicity. I saw a video day before yesterday of one young northerner who wore a military camouflage, and he dressed like a soldier. If he didn't say that he was not a soldier, I would not know. He said, "I am not a military man. I am a bandit, and that we will continue to torture Nigeria." He said, "Because Nigeria belongs to us, and it is our property. Our father told us that it's our property, and we must collect it." He mentioned a particular tribe in Nigeria that it has been ruling Nigeria for too long, and we must collect it from them, and we must institute religious law in Nigeria. He said that. So when some people support this kind of boy, some people gave him assault rifle, and these same people will cry that, hey, our region is being tortured, our region is being stolen, our region is being made uncomfortable. So President Tinubu is at crossroads. So he has the capacity to do it, but I see politics not helping him, because he will want to collect votes from those people.
0: I'll say this one. Hello, good morning. All right, dropped again. The numbers 0705-5949-0906-2009-49 and 0809-7949. Hello, good morning.
2: Good morning, God bless you.
0: Good morning.
2: I'm waiting for the affair analyst. The affair me. I'm looking at the affair. I'm coming. You see, the agenda of this particular APC, we are under the government of Alhaji Bola Metinubu, as well as Senator Bola Metinubu. They still believe not on the country citizen into the sufferness. Even even code of poverty on TV. So that's their belief, because they want to rule. You see, we leave that one aside. What are our product analysts earlier said in that platform? On answer question to date, the camouflage, the military garments they are flying, these people are wearing, on answer question, where are they getting it? And if one doubt where that cloth in this particular battle for more color before this Adama thing that they will be within massive, let's say. And these people they are flying with that uniform. On answer question, with the Nigerian military after us, where are they getting it? What are they doing to come against this particular uniform wearing here and there? Because I think if I would have said then, because the uniform they all have to respect, and we are asked the Nigerian military camouflage.
0: All right, 0705-5949-0906-2009-49 and 0809-7949. On Facebook, it's 32FM949 Ibadan. Hello, good morning.
3: Hello, good morning, Prince Bumia. I'm from calling from my partner, great business analyst. Okay? You see, like the analyst rightly said, federal government is the problem of the issue of insecurity in Nigeria. That is the fact. The fact. Now, if you are 9165 now, we'll be praying. It shouldn't be a prayer. It is not easy. It shouldn't be about praying. It should be a normal thing. When I travel, I expected to come back safely without being kidnapped. But in Nigeria, everything has turned to prayer under these APC governments. And they are not ready to listen to us. They are not ready to listen to the Nigerians. They are not ready to listen to the analysts that are giving them advice. That's not some good money.
0: Thank you very much, sir, for your time. We'll take this one. Hello, good morning. Hello, good morning. Good morning. Your name, please.
4: Hello, good morning.
0: Good morning. We can hear you. Your name.
4: Hello.
0: Hello, good morning. I lost that one. 0906-2009-49, 0705-5009-49, and 0809-7000-949. We'll try this again. Hello, good morning.
5: Hello, good morning.
0: Good morning, sir. Welcome. Can you hear us?
5: Thank you. I do for giving us the opportunity to put on this platform. So I will talk as a Nigerian person.
0: Your name, sir. Your name, first of all.
5: Somebody that is loyal to any party. I don't support that.
0: All right. Please try and call us back. I don't know what's wrong with that. With that line, you can try any of the other alternatives: 0705-5009-49 and 0809-7000-949. I'll go to Facebook now. Take some comments out of Facebook. This one here says, it's by Rosa Diola. It says, this is more than just statistics. Millions of Nigerians are struggling to survive as prices rise. As prices rise, many can no longer afford food, pay rent, or meet basic needs. The government must review its policies and ease the sufferings of the peoples, of the people. Nigerians deserve jobs, affordable food, and better life. Hello, good morning. Hello, good morning. 94.9, you're live. All right, looks like that's not working. We'll take other messages on Facebook. Festus. Okay, I'll try this again. Hello, good morning. Hello. We can hear you, but it's faint. Please go ahead.
6: Okay, Taiwo is my name. Thank you to our analysts and thanks to our radio for giving us this opportunity. Yeah, I don't support, I'm not going with the people that say that the federal government has a problem of insecurity. They are part of it. But you do know that your guard in your own community is more useful, is more critical when there is an insecurity in your area than police station in your area at times. Because it will give you the first alert. The question we should be asking ourselves, what is the security vote? What is it meant for? And our local government, what are they doing to curb this insecurity? Or somebody like me that I'm living around the level now, I should be waiting for Tinubu to come and rescue me. When the police station in my own area is not well equipped, what is the end of Amatekun? Do you know the atrocities of Amatekun that committed, even this the regional security outfit, that committed during the likes of Sunday, all what you are hearing in the social media? So I think...
0: All right. Thank you for your time. Thank you for your comments. The number again, 0705-5009-49 and 0809-7000-949. Please just try those two numbers, the 0906 number, 0906-2009-49 number. Appears to have some issues this morning. All right, back to Facebook. I'll take this one. Festus Ose Okundia says, President Tinubu called then-President Buhari by his... Buhari name repeatedly without protocol, and the same way he called former President Jonathan during his campaigns. Calling him Bola now is not new. He did it to others, and he's not complaining, but his worshippers. Okay, from Benin City. Thank you very much for your time. Hello, good morning.
7: Hello.
0: Good morning, sir. Your name, please.
7: Good morning.
0: Hello? Hello, we can hear you. Your name, 94.9.
7: Good morning.
0: Good morning. Let's hear you.
7: Okay, this is Joseph from Stalin. So, hello?
0: We can hear you, sir. Please just go ahead.
7: I want to talk about the buses and the development. You know, everything we are talking about, the president, what of the role of the governor? I mean, all these buses, farming, and some other things. It should be the role of the government, the governor. When I was young, even local government used to have some, you know, intervention in transport. They do farming. When I was young, my job in a local government by going farming for them. They have farmland. They have everything. That is why food was everywhere. But now such a thing doesn't exist again. Everything we want. We want federal government to provide transport for 36 states and Abuja. And whereas these are the primary work of state and, you know, farming. So we just neglect the governor and they are just there doing what they want.
4: Thank you very much, sir.
7: Is the duty of state government.
4: Thank you.
7: Majority.
4: Thank you.
1: Thank you very much for what you said. But you know that we are in a federation, but unfortunately we are not federating in the normal way. We are a unitary government. We should be a federation, but we are a unitary government, just like a military administration. Now, don't forget that what led us to this agony is the removal of subsidy. And that is the opinion of federal government. And it has percolated to even to the local governments. It is affecting everything in the country. So what led to the problem? If we don't attack it, there is nothing the governors can do. Yes, governors cannot, they are to pay salaries, they are to make sure that there is security in their areas. Even federal government doesn't have any reason to bring in buses. It is the work of the governors. But now, federal government is just dancing around the solution, not attacking the solution so that we may have respite. So, if prices of petroleum products are reduced today, honestly, Nigeria will be okay.
4: I'll take one more comment on Facebook. Suleiman Sharif says, good morning. The issue is not the payments, but the money not well utilized for the benefit of the citizens of these oil-producing states. The governors of these states have been more thieving crooks, okay, than being patriotic leaders. Right. Thank you for your comments. Thank you for the calls as well. And thank you for joining us on the papers review this morning. It returns tomorrow at 6:30 a.m. Also appreciate Mr. Femi Olukunle for the analysis this morning, sir.
8: Thank you very much for having me.
4: My name is Kenny Durutilu. The Smart Kid Show is up next. Good morning.

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1: When Dukes and Martha Rogers pass a time of day with me, I say me special wine and then they ask me off to tea. Supercalifragilistic,
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3: 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Yes, yes, yes, I'm excited. I have a lot to tell you because, you know, yesterday was fun. Yesterday was interesting. I visited some schools and, you know, I made new friends and it was an amazing time. But anyway, welcome to The Smart Kids Show. If you're joining us for the first time, you're more than welcome to join the family. And yes, we have rules and regulations on The Smart Kids Show. 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Or turn down the volume on your radio set. No side comments because it leads to disqualification. No distractions. No whispers. No telling of answers. You have 60 seconds to answer your questions. You can say next if you do not know the answers to the questions, but you are permitted to say next twice. You must be between the ages of 5 and 11 to participate. Answer 5 questions correctly and win a minimum of 5,000 naira.

0: All right, welcome back. I was dancing to the song. Okay, 0705-5000-949. 0809-7000-949. Hello? Good morning. How are you doing?
1: I'm fine, ma'am.
0: Okay, what's your name, your age, and the name of your school?
1: My name is Damara Adwayo. I am 8 years old. The name of my children at Damara
0: School. Good morning, Adwayo. How are you doing today?
1: I'm fine, ma'am.
0: Okay, are you ready to answer your questions?
1: Yes, ma'am.
0: Question number one. What number is 7 less than twice 15? What number is 7 less... Oh, there's a lot of noise at the background. I understand that you're going to school and probably, you know, you're sitting close to the window. But you need to try as much as possible to call in a quiet area or somewhere where we can hear each other loud and clear. Sorry about that. 0705-5000-949-0809-7000-949. You can also call 0906-2000-949. So yesterday, I had the opportunity to, you know, attend, or I was a guest at some schools to celebrate the International Day of the Girl Child. Hello, good morning. Good morning. Good morning. Your name, your age, and the name of your school. Oh, I'm finding it hard to hear you. Can you hear me? Hello? Hello? Hello? All right. Sorry about that. 0705-5000-949. 0809-7000-949. So yesterday, I visited some schools and, you know, different activities were organized to celebrate the day of the International Day of the Girl Child, because that was on Sunday. Some schools did before the break and some schools did it after. Now, a lot of girls came in their traditional attire, representing their culture, representing their state, and a lot of things, you know, children talking about their future, what they can become. And Auntie Sumba had to talk to children or girls. But now I'd like to put both boys and girls together, and the topic was dream big. It is very important for you to dream big, okay? It is very important for you to dream big. And if you can recall that yesterday I asked one of the kids to tell me how Auntie Sumbo ends the Smart Kids show. I always say that you should let nothing and no one stop you from achieving your dreams. Now, you might be 5, you might be 6, you are 7, you are 8, you are 9. You can make a difference, okay? You can make a difference. How do you make a difference? You keep dreaming. When you dream and you wake up, write down what you dreamt about. If it's, you know, an idea, a business you'd like to start when you're an adult, write it down. Maybe you have a name for the company, your company, or what you want to do. Write it down. I want you to know that your dreams are valid. Your voice matters and your future is bright. I'm going to say that again. Your dreams are valid. Your voice matters and your future is bright. So how many queens are listening to me this morning? How many kings are listening to me this morning? If you know that you are a king and you are a queen, I want you to dream big, believe in your dreams, never stop dreaming, and write down all your thoughts. Okay? What does it mean to dream? It means that, you know, it doesn't mean that you must have a lot of money to deal. It doesn't mean that you must come first in your class every term. Okay? It doesn't mean you have to be perfect. Okay? Dreaming big means believing that you can learn, you can grow, and you have wonderful gifts. Okay? You might be 5, like I said. You might be 6. You might be 7. Your dream might be to become a nurse. I met somebody yesterday that said she wants to become a nurse, and she wants to become a nurse because she likes taking care of people. You can be the best nurse in the world. Okay, how many of you know who Ben Carson is? Okay, his name is, people mention his name around the world now because he is a great man. Now, you can be a great boy, a great girl as well, even in Nigeria that you are now, at the age that you are now, that everybody will be talking about, do you know one, Mukhtar? in Ibadan, Nigeria. Mukhtar is an engineer. He built a car at the age of 10. Do you think it's impossible? Once you believe in it, you can achieve it. 0705 5000 949. So dream big. Don't just dream that you want to be like a champion in Nigeria alone or in Ibadan. No, think globally. Dream globally, okay? That you want to be greater than Mercy, greater than Cristiano Ronaldo. Why do I keep mentioning those two names? Because I know that children, even girls, are fond of Messi and Ronaldo. Okay, we have Serena Williams as well. A lot of people that we mention and we, you know, we admire. Let's go on this quick break. When we get back, we'll pick more calls on the Smart Kids Show.
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4: 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Now, children, I want you to stop complaining. I want you to stop running away from school. I want you to stop telling mommy and daddy that, oh no, you're not feeling too well. No, if it is raining, look for an umbrella or wear your raincoat, okay? If you are struggling in school, ask for help from your teachers, from your elder siblings, and of course from your parents. Ask for help. When you feel that something is unfair, change how you see the situation, okay? You feel that something is not fair, change how you see that situation. Instead of complaining, always ask, what am I going to do about it? So if you feel that mathematics is too hard, what can you do to understand mathematics better? Okay? And as a parent too, you can also ask that question, what can I do to help my child love mathematics? Okay? Your friend has, you know, you're not even supposed to be looking at what your friend has. You're supposed to be content with what your parents give you. Okay? But then if your friend got a bag because she passed her exams and you didn't get, the question to ask yourself is, what can you do to be better so that you as well can get your reward? Okay? Don't be jealous of that friend, but ask yourself, okay, what can I do to be better in this situation? So if there's a particular subject that you are struggling with in school, the question to ask yourself, not to run away from it, but what can you do to make that subject better? Ask for help, okay? If you're struggling in school, ask for help. Don't be too shy to ask for help. You can ask your teachers, okay? And if your teacher is going to hand you over to a classmate that she feels, he or she feels understands that topic well, you know, be good enough to listen when that friend is explaining, all right? So please, be good boys and girls. Don't complain. Don't grumble. See things from a good side, okay? Do not complain. Don't run away from your challenges, but you need to face it because that's life. 0705 50 949, 0809 70 949. Those are the numbers to call to be part of the Smart Kids Show, okay? When you stop complaining all the time, you find out that things change and things will get better. Not because you were forced, but because your way of thinking changes, okay? You're trying to do an assignment and you can't get it. Ask for help. Don't give up, okay? And don't rely on mommy doing it for you. Do it yourself. 0705 50 949, 0809 70 949. You can also call 0906 20 949. Those are the numbers to call to be part of the Smart Kids Show. 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Remember to always dream big. I don't know why I'm saying this, because I want to sit down tomorrow. I'm watching the news, watching the TV, and I can see that, oh, that's my Shemilore calling. Oh, that's my Inioluwa. Oh, that's my Tiwa. That is the president of Nigeria. Okay? These are some of the things that you can achieve. Hello, good morning. Hello, good morning. Hello, good morning.
5: Hello.
4: Hello, what's your name?
5: Hello, Michelle.
4: Hi, Michelle. How old is Michelle? My amazing Michelle.
5: I am 6 years old.
4: Yay, Michelle. Tell Auntie Sumba, what do you want to become when you grow up?
5: A nurse.
4: A nurse. Why is everybody wanting to become a nurse? During my own time, everybody wanted to become a doctor. Now, why do you want to become a nurse, Michelle?
5: Because I can look at that sick.
4: Oh, that's good. All right, Michelle. How old are you again?
5: I am 6 years old.
4: Amazing. So now, are you ready to answer Auntie Sumba's questions?
5: Yes.
4: Okay. Michelle, what is 3 plus 5 minus 1 plus 2? 3 plus 5 is what?
5: 8.
4: 8. Minus 1? plus 2.
5: 9.
4: Good, that is correct. Now we move to the next question. I need you to spell, and your word is market. Market. Market. There's noise. Market. Market. Mommy went to market. Market. Spell the word market. Let me say the market. Yes. That is correct. Now we move to the next question. Are you there? Which part of a plant takes in most of the water from the soil? Which part of a plant takes in most of the water from the soil? This is a science question. A plant is being planted into the soil, into the ground. Which part? Thank you so much, Michelle. Thank you. God bless you. It is actually the roots. Okay? The roots. 0705 50949 0809 7000 949. Those are the numbers to call to be part of the Smart Kids Show on 32 FM 94.9. So since everybody wants to be a nurse, I think I like it because, you know, health sector in Nigeria will be a better place if all of you, all the smart kids, you know, make efforts to make it a better place. So if we have nurses like Michelle, okay, we have nurses like Ayo that called in yesterday, they'll be able to take care of people that are sick, okay? That's good. 0705. But during my own time, if you ask anybody, I want to be a doctor. But now it's nurses. All the doctors now, they have gone out. They've traveled out of the country. So maybe that's why we're having nurses who standing up this time around. 0705 50949 0809 7000 949. Let's pick one more call. Remember, children, don't let anything discourage you. Don't let your background discourage you, no. Don't let where you are right now discourage you. You can be great. And the only way you can do that is for you to believe in yourself. Okay? Believe that Tobani can be great. Tobani can do it. Didara, you are great. You can achieve anything. Okay? You can achieve anything. I'm mentioning everybody's names as they come to my mind. I might not be able to mention everything. But Victor, yes, you are great. All right? And there's nothing you cannot achieve. Whatever idea comes to your mind, write it down. Have a journal. Okay? Write down your ideas. Write down your thoughts. And one day you just pick up that book and you find out that you have a business plan. A business plan is, you know, a list of things that you want to do, okay, to make money. And we have young children that are already making a difference around the world. Not just making money, but impacting lives at their young age. So you are not too small to make a difference, okay? And you are not too small to become great. This is where we get to call it a day on the Smart Kids Show this morning. Let's do this again, same time, same station, tomorrow, 7:30 to 7:55. Remember, children, let nothing and no one stop you from achieving your dreams. Bye-bye.

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0: Welcome to 94.9 32 FM, and this is Scoreboard in 15. I am Peter. I've got Sammy's with me on the show this morning. We'll talk Super Falcons. They've got second leg coming up later today against Comoros. The UEFA Champions League is back tonight, the Tuesday ninth games. We'll talk about that. Coventry got a big win yesterday night against Newcastle, and we'll talk about the ATP going on in Shanghai, in China. Sammy's, good morning to you. It's glad to have you with me on this for the next 15 minutes. Let's start with the Super Falcons. 2-0 first leg today. I don't know how Eguavoen will want to set up his team. I just have a feeling that this is done and dusted. Maybe a few players who haven't have a taste, the younger ones, the new invites, might probably get a look in so we can see how they do. Or you think Eguavoen will probably want to go with his best 11 and get this done in 45 minutes. Simon, good morning to you.
1: Good morning, Peter. Good morning to everyone who has joined us on today's edition of the program. For the Super Falcons of Nigeria, set to play that second leg encounter against the Comoros in Ekene, the home of Remo Stars. I think from the results of the first leg, leading by 2-0 on an aggregate scoreline, I think it's just suits the preference in which Eguavoen would actually want to put his selection as. Later today when the 10-time African champions take on Comoros. But we know that for the fate of the Super Falcons of Nigeria in the past years or in the past month, let me put it as that, because the Women's African Cup of Nations was an abysmal one for us, and also not picking up a ticket to be at the FIFA Women's World Cup. So that was the bad run for us. But in this international window, we want to see the Super Falcons of Nigeria, of course, assert dominance against these are kind of teams on the African continent. And you know, as we have the Comoros national team before us, I just think it is a best for Eguavoen to go with his best legs also, and not to leave anything for chance or for chances in this encounter, because what would be said that the Super Falcons of Nigeria won the first leg by 2-0, and in the second leg, because of that is a selection, the Super Falcons of Nigeria failed to progress into the next round of the Olympic qualifiers, which also serves as a ticket to be in LA in the year 2028. But for later tonight, I want to see the likes of Mitchell Alozie on the pitch of play once again, the likes of Rashidat Ajibade. And I've heard a lot about Shukrat Oladipo, who says she definitely wants to put in a lot of shift in the absence of Osinachi Ohaili. But it's definitely going to be a good one for the Super Falcons of Nigeria, and I'm expecting them to win this one also. Like we discussed yesterday, the number of goals that will be scored this encounter, that is what we want to see in this encounter later tonight, in the game between the Super Falcons of Nigeria and Comoros.
2: Nothing changed. We are home now. Thank God we won a win. We are enjoying 2 goals advantage. I will try as much as possible to see how we can wrap it up by winning the next tomorrow's home game. Maybe one, maybe two, maybe three, but the good thing is I'm interested in goals, but structure of a team is what I'm really interested in to start. But bottom line is to win, and we'll try to do that tomorrow. Cross it.
0: All right, so apologies for that bad audio, but that's what we got. So we just have to put an end to that. But hey, we're talking about structure, we're talking about development and all that. I don't know.
1: He said he's interested in goals, but he's more determined about the structure.
0: Okay. See if you can give us more than 2 goals, like you gave us 2 in the last time in the first leg. We hope that you can give us 2, more than 2. Later today at the Otumba Dikpo Dino Stadium in Ijebu-Ode. Let's talk about other things, Sammy, because of our time. What a win last night for Coventry City. 4-1 against the Magpies. Are we saying that for those who have talked about Coventry might likely go down? But let me just say this. What a performance last night from Coventry City.
1: Yeah, it was indeed a great and brighter performance for them under the floodlights last night. Their first top flight home victory in 25 years.
0: In the Premier League.
1: In the Premier League, yes. So it actually speaks so much volume And one man actually needs to be respected. Yeah, his name is Frank Lampard. I know he has not enjoyed a stellar top-flighter campaign, been in charge of teams. And for people also, it was just expected that joining Coventry, bringing them from the championship to the top flight of the English football, it doesn't have what it takes to be or to sustain or to retain a Coventry status in the English Premier League. But lo and behold, the season has started poor, but they are getting some fantastic results. And that of last night was a really fantastic result against the Newcastle Football Club. And I dare say that, looking at the English Premier League, I don't think any of the new managers this season have impressed in the English Premier League. None of them have impressed. You look at
0: not even
1: Bournemouth, look at Newcastle, you know, you look at all those teams.
0: All right.
1: Not even Fulham. None of their managers have impressed. And you look at the bottom three in the English Premier League now. You don't want to mention the teams there.
0: So let's head straight to the BBC for the Premier League updates. Share more with us from the Monday night game. And then the English team that will be involved in the UEFA Champions League later tonight. Take us straight to London.
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4: Hello, I'm Shabnam Yunus-Jewell at the BBC Sports Centre. Coventry City won their first Premier League game at home in 25 years as they stunned Newcastle 4-1. Jack Rodoni scored early from the penalty spot, the club's first home goal this season, sending the CBS Arena wild. Teenager Siddiqui Sharif doubled their lead quickly into the second half on his first Premier League start. Sven Botman pulled one back for the visitors, but Ellis Sims and another young talent, Stephen Mfuni, put the cherry on the top for Frank Lampard's side.
5: And as delivered it for 90 minutes, it's tough. You have to ride a bit of luck. You have to stay and do the right things again and again and again. But they did it, and the energy of the team was great. The subs, the impact was great. And if you can stay in the game and do all the good things for 90-plus minutes, you give yourself a chance. And we won it, let's say, comfortably in terms of the contest of the game.
4: The Champions League returns on Tuesday night, and ahead of Arsenal's home game against Lille, manager Mikel Arteta says injuries to Piero Hincapié and Martin Zubimendi are far from ideal. Both players were injured in a post-match training session after Arsenal's 2-1 Premier League win against Leeds. And here was Arteta's response when asked what can be done to prevent such injuries to his players.
6: Very easy. You don't train. Never train, and they don't get injured. But what is the consequence to that is when they have to play, they have no rhythm, and when you ask them to play, they're going to have no impact in the game. What can you do? If I knew I had a crystal ball clear, is it, guys, go in the jacuzzi, everybody, and see you tomorrow.
4: And also in the Champions League, Manchester United manager Michael Carrick says he's got confidence his players will come out fighting when they go away to Atletico Madrid. And for more football news from the BBC, go to bbc.com/football.
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0: Right, thank you so much, Shabnam Yunus, for that. You had the Premier League, you had the Champions League, and we're back here. Let's talk Champions League football for a few minutes before we head straight to Shanghai for the ATP 1000 going on. So, time is tonight. There will be two early kickoff, and when I mean early kickoff, it's 5:45, two games, one in France, one in Sabah. All right, so it's good to see all the smaller clubs pop it into the Champions League year in, year out. Lions will play against Sporting Lisbon, Sabah will play against Slavia Prague of Czechia. And then from 8 p.m., we've got about seven games lined up. See, Arsenal play against Lille in London. Atletico in Madrid play against Manchester United. In Turkey, it's a big game between Turkey's champion and, of course, Turkey's giant. Galatasaray up against Barcelona Football Club. Inter Milan against Slavia Prague. Leipzig play against PSV Eindhoven. Viking against Bayern Munich. Villarreal against Napoli. Samis, I know when we come in the afternoon, we'll have time for these games, but hey, I mean, it's good to see the Champions League back after the international assignment. And I guess that for you, the top of the games will be the one in Madrid between Atletico and Manchester United, except you have a different opinion or different game, entirely different from what I'm seeing here. But I just think this has to be the biggest game tonight in the UEFA Champions League.
1: Well, probably. For many, it would be the biggest game. But actually, I'll put my eye also in Turkey. The game between Galatasaray and FC Barcelona. So that would be another interesting game to watch. But above all, it's so great to see the UEFA Champions League back after that three games that have gone three games? Let's say three games. No. One game.
0: One game.
1: One game. One game in the UEFA. Why is Lucky smiling?
0: I was thinking, maybe I'd say more than two games, more than one game. But it's also
1: Just one game, yeah, it's going to be nice to see how these teams actually put themselves back together,
0: right,
1: especially those who didn't win their first game or didn't get an impressive result in their first game, as to pick it up
0: when
1: again.
0: When you say those who didn't win their first game, Atletico didn't win their first game, they lost to Liverpool. I remember that where
1: Manchester won
0: their first game.
1: Yes.
0: So that's why the game tonight will be key. Gala didn't win their first game.
1: Barcelona ran
0: right in their first game. So, I mean, it's good. The dimension, we're saying all of these about who will get their first win tonight among those clubs who didn't get a win in the opening game of the UEFA Champions League. Like I said, Sabah and Viking, you know, when you have those smaller clubs pop into the Champions League, you put those clubs in your head. And, of course, you probably want to find out where they are coming from in terms of their league. The ATP going on in Shanghai. There will be games in the next few hours. And I will see Alexander Zverev, new number one. What number one? Of course, it will be number one by the end of the year, up against Alexander Public, and Hubert Hurkacz will be playing against Alejandro Davidovich Fokina of Spain. So that's the much we can bring to you on the show this morning. But don't forget, we'll be back here again 3:30 this afternoon. We'll have time for the UEFA Champions League and other big headlines from the world of sports. I've done this with Samis. I am Peter.

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2: Yes, sir.
1: We did the only best road to 32 FM. I do follow you. And I'll repeat Kukuda. It's a nice station to support, to listen to, and let my womb go.
0: Yes, sir.
1: Okay, you.
0: Yes, sir. Yes, sir. Back now, Kimaki, Obadi Boy, your Saturday. 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
0: 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It's an abundant waste of money. That all your community to resign in a decent country. Not only for misleading me, believe go mislead president, we already look back contract. And I know that she is a director in one of the subsidiary of Shaguri companies. So it is sad. Well, that's why I'm not there, you see. The lady that you boss here, no, she won't want to reward there, be. What he... Hello, Yahoo in the UK. Hello, Yahoo in the United Kingdom. Yeah, the president wa lo se pelu king shots eyan kankan to nbo ni pa ya owo ade la ma fowo ye se coastal road ni o coastal mo yin gbese nko osado ade ni ministry of war to ni civil engineering section to ni mechanical and electrical to ni quantity surveying to ni architectural because mo ni ilike understand of ministry of work ti mo so mo pe they are very very competent people but because I don't decide on any nobody I'm ruled by emotion yeah the president wa ngba to love France learn to so pe cancel subsidy e to ba ka original speech ya mo pe cancellation of subsidy si nbe ngba to se bi 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last 2 weeks national assembly joko ni budget 2025 o pe kai ma lu lo se e so pa plan Osado. Hello, Osado.
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2: 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It's a setup by men, and it is ridiculous. You can imagine, say 15 trillion, no, no, Yamak, see, or no, yeah. I be P2. 15 trillion.
1: Trillion, yeah.
2: Yes,
0: trillion.
2: They have borrowed money from China, from UK, from they are everywhere borrowing, everywhere.
1: Oh no, to be 700 kilometers.
2: Yes, but we know that there are some waterways like that. Toko Onosi, to do 700 kilos. There are. I have traveled in Holland inside water. So they just put what she on us. She knew me. Adengba koja. Angba knew me koja. Yes. And you can imagine what he bury or no. What she everything. This is going to be first of its kind in Nigeria, in Congo and so on. We go ahead and rejoice. And then they came up. Ọ̀nà yẹn ń kọ́ àrùbá lè ṣe mọ́ wọn kánṣùlẹ̀ wọn nítorí wípé ibi tó yẹ kó gbà ní Ondo State ibẹ̀ yẹn swampy ibẹ̀ yẹn ṣe kinní kan ibẹ̀ yẹn ò bójúmu mọ́ nǹkan kan so we are terminating this contract. You can imagine a country like Nigeria where the students cannot go to school unless they take loan from Kinongpe Nkonton for one loan here. You can imagine a country like Nigeria where people are in serious poverty, very serious poverty, and you can afford to borrow money all over the world and expend it on a feature to nini any what is it called now, it's not in control water. Are there no engineers in the Federal Ministry of Works who would have checked the route to your no effect? No. Before they started, Oye can to investigate the route of passage of that road. So you don't even have to start borrowing. They went into borrowing from UK, from China, from everywhere possible, borrowing money. They were borrowing. I want to say that some of the serious blames will fall on the National Assembly. And the National Assembly at all, they are just there feeding on the money of the country. They are doing what they like. They are the senators and so on, the House of Rep, they are just there making money. To ba je pe won make money ni o ye ki National Assembly ko ti stop president from embarking on that venture ti a le so pe o wa reasonable, but they were looking at
1: e ja sare lojo ja ka parade kele te waju ambo ko kale

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13: Oh, no, didu to peleke. 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
1: nkan to ka yen there are things that we regard as irrelevant comments, especially when they come too late in any process. In the first place, money are in National Assembly. If we have an efficient and effective National Assembly, could keep project could see the light of day. Has the president any right let it embark on a project of that magnitude without the approval of the National Assembly? Emi oro po ri be
0: se se ki roju ona wa ke National Assembly mo
1: ko ma buwolu ko ma buwolu the president dem ma ba ise lo
0: gbo won mo ti jo mo pa kini won ti jo nse ise mo ti bere
1: awa o gbo wi pe National Assembly o supervise any document that was submitted on behalf of that project agbo wi pe National Assembly joko who deliberate on that project, but we only heard that the president approved of the project and they went on to start construction. So Tabani efficient National Assembly, that project will not see the light of day. And if the president wants to embark on it by use of presidential autonomy, presidential moroboni agbara kan ton ni president ile lo ngba mi they will remove him from office.
0: Doctor Olumide Ademiloye lori ti National Assembly eh?
1: Yes
0: oni National Assembly as at October 13 ti awayi o ti se onini October 13 on ti oju ona on so ni pe National Assembly mo n pare won ti e ni igbimo gan to modu to abala ogun ondo section yi ta jo pe awon na nse ati modu to lati wo se won nse lo sise nlo lori re
1: o ye kan je ka ri document pe National Assembly o awa joko a de deliberate on this project a de fun ni approval atun fun president na ni approval lati lo yawo to embark on this project je kan je ka ri. Because I don't think that such a project can go on without the approval of the National Assembly, our audio. So it means that the president embarked on that contract without the approval of the National Assembly.
0: Leno Oshukarun, Ojo Kesun Oshukarun, 2024. House of Rep, Joko Lori Oro Idaada. 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
2: ke gogo for that pe was there a budgetary appropriation
1: for that project
2: pe which year's budget ni appropriation kini item now under Ministry of Works ti won fi appropriate owo fun coastal road that's number one. Mm-hmm. Tamba appropriate it down, then there must have been a design for that road. And there was an award of a contract. Change back the wa award contract and le washe repe on a award contract for baby te fe be back right. This is moral and professional issue. Olo fa ti ona. Olo ma gbegbe bayi ti o mi lo. 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Ona ye gan wrong. Shouldn't somebody be penalized for wrong design, wrong implementation of a road? So to ba je le ni 30 day floor 4 la wa realize pe ko da sha ma wa wo ni wa bere foundation
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2: 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You see, the one you want big bam, that's another design, Abby. Who is doing the costing? What we are saying, you got to want change, might be right. There's nothing wrong. There's nothing wrong in changing your mind. But when you are spending 15 trillion naira, 30 commit in a contractual relationship, pelu contractor. 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
4: 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But come with you back one with you will join. So they are cool. So along Kubala one to see what yet in Nigeria.
0: 0705-5000-949 Abi 0809-7000-949 Hello. 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
4: Hello, Ekason.
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4: I could share, sir.
3: I see.
4: In country, you there for a dollar, and that you pay, I want to travel that day. I want to come back to Nigeria, and you see. When they don't talk to Rita. No, I'm not going to talk. They're balancing back on. So when you put in, you can put one for that. Papa Barton just put you running. One into you, come and do like it, you know, Bullet is so bad. Baba no like it, you know, but I'm not sure. I'm not sure. You buy. 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You know, I knew what you like and what you ride you want. It's my demand. My defend the NA. Said them about Paroca. 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
0: 0705-5000-949 Hello.
5: Hello.
0: Hello, Carlos, sir.
5: Carlos, sir.
0: Yes, sir.
5: When we move out to the Air Force.
0: I'm going, sir.
5: When we leave the government, who are the dancing? We're going to come back with the coolest government.
0: Killery?
5: We will see another refinery. 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Oro Kutaru Glanto Sibala Balanye. 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
0: Kuma ba di abandoned project one in Laon Shiwe. 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Utok po Facebook no one she sile. 32FM949 Abi YouTube 32FM949 Fenye Awan Wile yin Boba Tinja de si akwabe Aka, hello
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1: 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I think that President Tinubu should look at umayi as somebody who is not a good advisor. A minister is supposed to be the advisor for works, minister for works. 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
1: Bedi.
0: Station we know the way station we to get
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5: 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My name is AY. All right, guys, continue to be in progression, just in proportion to the power and the intensity of your desire to stay tuned to the station. AY says so. AKA their father.
6: It's the

kiyin pe good afternoon to you my neighbor inu mi dun wi pe mo rojo gegedidide inu mi dun ike won jamo lo gegege congratulations ore mo ore wa leni I feel like lecturer to come step inside the class so ni ko ya bring out a sheet of paper, write your matric number, write your name, and number, question number one. Give me the full meaning of EFCC. Global Education Federation, Economic Federal, Economic Friendly, Mobani Kilo Sele, Mbatuni 2 times 9. Mbatuni 80, Mbatuni 81 money, okay? Let's go there. Mbatuni Oya Spec Communication. Lawani C ho hem, hesti hi ho hem. Mani ha ah baba lo se lo. We want to nique no, it can't be. Oh yeah, where can we find Sahara Desert? Lobani he is in London. Mubani nibo. Which kind of desert is that? No ni no. Lagos lo. Mubani ah. Hey tell me. Good afternoon and welcome to the Call and Win Game Show. Emo binu. I went to one place today and you know I met some people. Thank you so much for recognizing me. God bless you. Need to record and win game show. No, I'm saying okay, maybe I should be fast so that I will not be late for the show. All right, thank you so much. God bless you.

0: Yes, indeed. You are welcome back. Emma Binu. Today is Tuesday, and what do we do is Song Association. Timba to be one on Koba. Who sing Assurance? One Lola Mide Loco. Because I didn't always know what's wrong with people. When they keep this camera, this microphone, they'll don't be shaking. Oh, this is a already, but now, kilo day. Even if you can't know the answer, you use idea. Say you understand. I'm going to pay, it's like it's David. Even if you didn't want to put David, you just say it's like it's David. I think it's David. Even if you didn't get it, you use Sakara and say the answer and confuse the person that is asking you. Anyway, let's listen to the instructions of the call and win game show. When we get back, I'll be opening the phone line. So, yekpe mo call. I will now give you a word and you will sing a popular song. Stay tuned.
1: Song Association. The rules are: you call in to sing as many songs as you can in response to a word that will be provided by the show host. Caller with the highest number of songs wins. You have 30 seconds to sing as many songs as possible. The faster your response is, the higher your chance of getting more words to sing. No caller can sing twice in a day. You sing, your song has to be clean, and you must obey the lyrics and rhythm rule. The lyrics and rhythm rule states that your choice of song has to be correct in terms of lyrics and tone of the original song. Your choice of songs must be popular songs. You sing at least five songs before you can win.

0: In fact, I'm enjoying this. Anyway, to back me, Walele, I have a question for you. 0705 5000 949 0809 7000 949. I say, what's the meaning of high CPC? One equal, I see you, you see me. Is that the meaning? And your whatever they want to tell me, please be teaching the others that beside you. The only thing they know is to hit and look for money. Yes, look for money is important too, but at the same time, if you're younger brother or sister, oh gosh, I meant Wale, if you want to go, okay, which currency do they use to spend in Japan? You will go and say that you didn't know. Where is paper? Which currency do they spend in America? You will know that one. Which currency do they spend in London? Currency will go and you won't spend in Nigeria. Gun. Do you know it? These are some of the questions that you ask her dot now. Do you want to be covering your highs? Oh yeah, one number 10 mark is 0705 5000 949 0809 7000 949. Hello, good afternoon.
1: Hello, ma'am.
0: Good afternoon to you, sir. God bless you. Aduka is my name. Please, can I meet you?
1: From
0: Apaka. Hey, Mr. Adedayo. Ah, say wakpa.
1: Oh, wow.
0: Say, see, guys, you winning, see you. Toronto, not to say, you go winning.
1: Hey, my girl. No, you're winning, see. Charlie's all like that, so.
0: Okay, I get you. But say, terminology, tell you, yeah. Over there, can you

0: Yeah, but I understand. Emma, worry. Okay, we can talk. All right, Mr. Leader, do you want to play the game? Oh, yeah, last four digits.
1: Oh, yeah.
0: Last four digits of telephone number.
1: Oh, no, don't start.
0: Okay, thank you very much. Now, we are going to start, and the first word I want to give you this afternoon is attention.
1: Attention, attention, attention. Yes.
0: Okay, next word is Osupa. Okay, next word is elevate. Elevate. Next word is Mona Lisa.
1: My Mona Lisa.
0: Okay, next word is Barnabas. Next word is Evan.
1: Evan sent from above.
0: I didn't understand. Thank you so much, Mr. Adedayo. God bless you. Say, your heaven, yeah, it's lately that I connect with that song. Every other person that has been singing that song, they have been doing higher star a lot of disservice. Won't get cheery. Okwe lo kwe kwe mo wo performance higher star ni half time mo game in ilu imbo to se. You can be my heaven, baby. Ah, oh yeah, it touched my heart and my soul. He made me to reconnect with myself. I even fall in love with myself. The man he pay, ah, even, I wish I know the words. All new or contemporary sunny no ring. Ah, see, they even stress. You can be my heaven, baby. You are going, you will be picturing heaven. Say, you understand. But anyways, way, that's just part of it. Hello, good afternoon.
2: Hello, good afternoon. Ma.
0: Good afternoon to you, my mommy. God bless you. My name is Aduke. What's
2: up? I'm mom.
0: Ah, okay.
2: I'm not mommy.
0: Yeah. You will be mommy, like that alone. My auntie. How are you doing? Okay, what's your name, please?
2: Morufat.
0: You called yesterday now, Sister Morufat. How are you?
2: I'm not the one that called yesterday.
0: Okay, it's a new person. I'm happy now that you call inside. How are you?
2: Fine.
0: How is everything?
2: Fine.
0: Okay, Mr. Morufat, are you like a business person or you are in school? Sister Morufat.
2: Hello, ma.
0: Yes, please. Can you help me to give me the full meaning of FRSC? Hello? Sister, it's like it's network. Are you? Have you are pressing Google? You say it's network. Sister Morufat, it's not the question I want to answer. Because so I do something this afternoon and I'm happy about it. No, when you do something and you know, when you like it's not wicked thing, but when you do something and your tummy is you get, I do something for all my high sea people this afternoon. All of them. I've not mentioned their name for Kobo last week. But then I asked them, what's the meaning of EFCC? Okay? Okay? Now I'll ask another person now. Mr. Locke came to horn that mic there. Yes. Hello, Mezi. Oh, yeah, greet mommy at home like that. Hello, Mezi. Greet mommy. Oh, quickly. Want to pick calls. What happened to your voice? What happened to your voice? Oh, yeah, Mezi. What was the full meaning of WHO? WHO. Full meaning. What happened? Oh, yeah, I am to press timer.
3: WHO.
0: Yes, WHO. Yes, thank you. I like it. My producer is on point. What's M to put camera?
3: World Health Organization.
0: Somebody show you, okay? Thank you very much. M to hold that mic. Oh yeah, let's put this call first. Hello, good afternoon.
4: Hello.
0: Good afternoon to you, my sister. God bless you.
4: Hello.
0: Yes, hello. I can hear you.
4: Hello.
0: Good afternoon. Hello.
4: Hello.
0: Ah. Hello, I'm hearing you. Thank you. It's like it's network. Maybe it want to rain outside. You can be my heaven, baby. And if you ask them to sing that song one more, and word for word, if it see I ask going to modulate, they modulate with it. You can be my heaven, baby. Even me, I didn't know it, but I know what EFCC is. I know what WHO is. I know it. Oh yeah, 0705-5000-949. I have everybody in the studio this afternoon. Hefe Elizabeth is here. Hanu is here. Tayo is here. Even though I didn't believe that that's her full name. Mercy is here. She's the one you hear her voice. Priscilla is here. Everybody is here. Even Imagan that says Economic Federation is here. He for Emmanuel. He for here. Oh, yeah. 0705-5000-949. Hello. Good afternoon.
5: Hello.
0: Good afternoon to you, Ma. Can you hear me, please?

0: 6411.
1: Okay, let's see if you sent message. No, Arva. You number only for that. Is there else?
0: Number Connie.
1: Emma worry, I'm a win is not to say daddy, but don't worry, we'll look into it. Thank you very much. I've a polo word and bono, stay tuned. Okay, still the Call and Win game show.
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Welcome back from that short break. I'm excited this afternoon because Ojo Ibi se pataki o se koko. Dun dun dun dun dun dun dun dun dun dun dun dun. I like to wish our mommy, one of my fans. Shall you understand? Mommy that didn't use us to play. Mommy that listened to us. Mommy that supported FM 94.9. I want to greet our mommy. I want to greet grandma. I'll dedicate this song to her. I want to wish her happy birthday. She's doing Diamond Jubilee today. If you are listening, what do you think is Diamond Jubilee? How many years is Diamond Jubilee? Some people want me to. Some people want to make a today is mommy's birthday in person of Mrs. Victoria Afolashade Ogunde. Yes, I must get that name, Ogunde. And of course, Mr. Victor Kende, for welcome. Happy birthday to you, mommy and your twin brother. God bless you. I want to speak correct, okay? So in case that this video is going to be reaching overseas, maybe my EPA is listening. Happy birthday to you, mommy. We love you. The entire 32 FM family is wishing you a wonderful Diamond Jubilee. And me, Aduke, especially, I'm expecting my rise and my shaking and everything, okay? Because I know that if you send, you know, that person, don't let me mention your name, Olema Fijiche. But happy birthday to you, mommy. We love you. Enjoy your day. And this song that I'm playing in the background is specially for you. Let mommy enjoy it, yeah. Mrs. Victoria Afolashade Ogunde and Mr. Victor Kende, for welcome. Happy birthday to you. If today is your own birthday too, you are listening, no, happy birthday to you. God bless you. Oh yeah, back to the show right about now. 0705 5000 949, 0809 7000 949. Those are the numbers to call to be part of the Call and Win game show. That song that they used to teach us in primary school. What's that song? Iwe ki kola, you see your call, you know that one. It's you that they are talking to. Ati ada ko ikpe o. You feel classes, you are using iPhone, you didn't know abbreviation. Ko ikpe o. Ise agbe ni se ile wa, you do makeup. Any ko si se, you cannot mention three governor in Nigeria.

0: Ah, man, okay, I can mention it. He wake, he call, then they now say, but I'm here to cook, and what is enough for the wife? But I'm here to cook, if you want your suit to make that kind of noise. Being back away, me leave Snapchat. But I'm here to cook, reduce your TikTok. But I'm here to cook, even Instagram. I do cook. Hello, good afternoon to you, my brother. God bless you. Your name, please?
1: Umeluwa, ma.
0: Ha, in Yoluwa from where?
1: Odisha, Bonji.
0: Ah, thank you so much. How are you doing, my brother?
1: I'm fine, ma.
0: Good. Please, Honku, the last 4 digits of telephone number.
1: 7943.
0: Okay, I know that you call for the Call and Win game show, but I have another game I want you to play. You will give me the full meaning of NYSC. Can you give me the full meaning of NYSC?
1: National Youth Service Corps.
0: Hey, oh yeah, BVN, Unko.
1: Ma?
0: BVN. Give me full meaning of BVN.
1: Big Brother Niger.
0: Ah, yes, you got it wrong. Have you Big Brother Niger? No. Thank you so much. You are welcome, oh, you are welcome. Oh yeah, Uncle. Hey, are you ready? The last 4 digits of telephone number. Quickly help me to call it. Okay, the first word I want to give you is nobody. Oh, yeah, sing song that have nobody inside.
1: Nobody.
0: Okay. Oh, yeah, the next word is Ademola. Sing song that have Ademola inside.
1: Ademola,
0: yes, oh, but BVN is not Big Brother Niger. Oh, yeah, the next word is fire. Sing song that have fire inside. Fire, sing song that have fire. All right. Okay. Thank you so much. The full meaning of BVN is bank verification number, not Big Brother Niger. Please, I didn't say B. I've been walking by me, right? Which kind of all this. Okay. 0705 5000 949. Maybe you didn't hear me very well, but BVN and even Big Brother Niger is what's this? Okay, I didn't say BBN, no, I say BVN. I didn't say BBN, but that's where his mind go to. 0705 5000 949 0809 7000 949. But I'm here to call the Gen Z. It's only to be doing no rage bait me. Or as we do it, clock it. I'm speaking to everybody, not even Gen Z alone. The rage bait me. Oh God. 0705 5000 949. Hello, good afternoon.
2: Hello, Ajaduko.
0: Yes. Kilo Shelley, my mommy. Ah, mama, boy, I can hear you. Hello. Okay, hello, good afternoon.
2: Hello, good afternoon.
0: Good afternoon to you, my mommy. God bless you, ma. Your name and where you're calling from?
2: Mutai from Akala.
0: Please help me to somebody even correct us. Please, it's not good to say help me to off your radio set. No, turn off your radio is enough. I said you need radio set. Zero. English can confuse you. If you are not careful, you didn't stand well with your two legs. English will shake it. He will shake the foundation. Hello, good afternoon.
2: Hello, good afternoon from Akala.
0: Hey, Madam Victoria, you are welcome.
2: Yes,
0: is this our celebrant?
2: No.
0: Okay, sorry, because we have Chevron that is doing better today. My sister, my mommy, my auntie, God bless you. You are welcome to the Call and Win game show. Is this your first time of calling on the show?
2: No, ma'am.
0: Okay, are you enjoying what you are listening?
2: Exactly.
0: Thank you. Yes, mommy, thank you so much. Please, can you help me with the last 4 digits of telephone number?
2: 7053.
0: The first word I want to give my mommy this afternoon is gift. Sing song that have gift inside. Yes, gift. Next word is assurance.
2: Assurance.
0: Next word is forgiveness. Yells. Next word is Shayla.
2: My Shayla baby.
0: Okay. Next word is sooner. Next word is blazing.
2: Blessings, am I?
0: Before Uncle, who sing it? Who saying that Abraham blessings are mine? Who saying
2: is the church?
0: Is the church? Okay, thank you so much. He even used phone to call the church. Abraham's blessings are mine before. It's his blessing that all of us are enjoying. His descendants. I am blessed in the morning. I am blessed in the evening. Abraham blessing the man. Hallelujah. Ah, that song. Well, Kini. If I start with this event of a girl, Lizzie baby, if I start with you, you are already to 0705 50949 0809 7009. Ah, there's no time again. No, respect me. Please, thank you so much for being part of the show. I hope you have learned one thing or two. Everybody in this studio, I must walk carefully, if not, because their intention in their heart to me like this, I must walk carefully. Thank you so much for being part of the Call and Win Game Show. Let's do this again, same time, same station, tomorrow, 2 to 2:30. Coming up next is Killa Tisay with Mama. Killa Tisay, O Double.

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0: Okay, welcome to 94.9 32 FM. Right about now, all the headlines from the world of sports. Why we call it Scoreboard Reloaded. Well, we'll come and see how we check the biggest headlines from the world of sports, share with you home away from home, and of course, analyze some of these headlines. I am Peter. I've got Simon alongside with me. It's Tuesday. And of course, when I say Tuesday, reason for that is because there's so much happening in terms of football here in Nigeria, just a few kilometers away from where we are in Ibadan. Ijebu Odi, to be precise, our girls will be playing against Comoros. Second leg of the Olympic Games qualifier, football. We've not been to football Olympic Games for a while now, both the men and the women, and the NFF doing everything they can to ensure that both the male and the female get to qualify. Eric Shell has been told it's your job now to coach the Super Eagles and at the under 23 to you. So we wait to see what will happen in the month of November because the boys have got assignment. But for now, it's the girls who got assignment and the man who has been instructed to take charge of the girls is Augustine Sarezwe Guavon, and today we're looking for a win after the girls got the win a few days ago, beating Comoros by 2-0. And tonight also, UEFA Champions League is back, where there will be games starting from 5:45, spilling to 8, and then we'll come again for Wednesday. But for now, we'll discuss that. And then the ATP World Tour is going on in faraway Beijing, in Shanghai to be precise now, in Shanghai, gathered. And because of time difference, there's one game going on and one game just wrapped up. And it's world number one. Alex Zverev said, you know, I'm not going back to Germany for now. I want to stay more, spend more time in China. And that means for him to stay in China, man, you have to keep winning games. And of course, just a few minutes ago, he won his game against Alexander Public in 2-1. And right now, as we speak, is Hubert Hurkacz up against Davidovich Fokina. And these guys appear in one set apiece. And so the third set is crucial. And that third set is ongoing as we speak. That's in the ATP session in the WTA going on in Wuhan. There's one game going on. We'll share that game with you at a point in time on the show. Let's start with football. In the morning, we're here talking about the Super Falcons. All is set for the second leg game against Comoros. You know, it's like if we're not careful, we'll probably be saying the same. But, Samis, we know that this is just the start of the qualifiers. There's still a long way to go. The good thing is that we don't have a tough opponent to play with because Comoros, we might have won the game 2-0 and just we have hoped for in terms of the girls scoring more goals. But hey, bottom line was we got a win. But they say in a race, it is slow and steady. Simon, it's good to have you with me on the show this Tuesday afternoon. Simon, good afternoon to you.
1: Good afternoon, Peter. Good afternoon to everyone out there who has joined us on today's edition of the program. Yes, like you rightly mentioned, it's all about the Super Falcons of Nigeria trying to put everything behind them. And like you mentioned, which definitely it's a fact, we don't have a difficult opponent before us yet in terms of qualification to LA 2028. That's the Olympic Games. But as we have this one before us also, we shouldn't take it with levity. We shouldn't take it for granted. And I'm glad the girls got the job done in the first leg, winning by 2-0. But there is still a bit of complaints because a side like Comoros, it's all about the numbers. We should be discussing. But as we have it at this point in time, the Super Falcons of Nigeria will be hoping to be amongst just the two nations who will qualify from the African continent to be in LA for the year 2028. But for that game later today, starting in about 25 minutes from now, we have the lineup out. We have Chimamaka Adozie starting goal. Ogbonna is in the defense line. We have Tony Payne, Chris Uchebe, Jennifer Chegini, Uchenna Kanu, Igbokwe, Rashidat Ajibade, the captain. Shukra Toladikpo also is in the side. The Monday Gift and Mitchell Alozi. These are the starters for the Super Falcons of Nigeria and that encounter later today by 4 p.m. Mm-hmm. And on the substitute bench, we have Ijami Lucy, Uzoma, Omewa, Moshudo, Solati, Abidin, Erabo. We also have Abdul Wahab. These are players are on the bench for the Super Falcons of Nigeria. So after this game, it will be the end of the international window for the women's game. But the Super Falcons, pick up the tickets to be in the next round. Pick up the spots, the bragging rights to be in the next round, where you actually hope to just be amongst the final two who would qualify for early 2028.
0: All right, so I'm also getting pictures right here. And just a few moments to the start of that game. Sammy just helped us with the lineup for the game. Game starts in about 20 minutes from now at the Otumba Dikpo Dino Stadium in Ijebu-Ode. Now, still staying with some of the headlines back home, Sammy. Just a few hours ago, NPFL side Inter Lagos have announced that their head coach, Shakiru Giwa, has stepped down from his role following their poor start to their debut season. The Lagos side are currently bottom of the log. Okay, so they've got four teams in Lagos, Samis, and someone would have thought, can these four survive the NPFL? But it looks like with how many match day, we haven't even hit match day 10 yet. I think match day 8 now played over the weekend. And the first manager to start, I don't want to say sacked, because from what the NPFL side released was that he stepped down from his position because of poor results. And results, don't lie, you can see them right there in front of everyone. Bottom of the table, Inter Lagos starts, debuted in the NPFL season. It doesn't look good, Samis. I just hope they can get it right in terms of getting someone to come and take the place. But hey, it is what it is, and this is what you get. If you don't get your job done, you have to find a way.
1: Well, it's just about the early prediction of some of the folks I know in the media and in this sports industry as well. I can see Sam, I can see Tinuke, I can also see Mukune right before me, where they also mentioned that it's going to be Inter Lagos head coach, that's Shakiru Giwa, being the first manager to be shown the exit. But like you mentioned, he stepped down from his role as the head coach of Inter Lagos. And this also asks the question of what is going on with the Oluyole Warriors, Shooting Stars. Now, we've played 8 games, we have 8 points, where the fans are definitely agitating that this result is not the best for the Oluyole Warriors. How can we up ourselves further in a Nigerian football? But that is not happening. But in terms of what is going on presently for Inter Lagos, after 8 games, they have 5 points. I don't think it has been an impressive start for them as well, because we now have 3 sides, or 4 sides from Lagos. And you look at how impressive those sides are from Lagos. They've also been. You look at seated 20th. You look at Ikorodu City, they are 6th. You look at Sporting Lagos, they are 8th. And then you look at what's it called now? Inter Lagos. They are fit.
0: Sporting Lagos. So let me help you with the numbers.
1: You look at how they have performed this season. It is quite impressive in contrast to what Inter Lagos have done. And maybe the level of opponents in which Inter Lagos they've also faced this season, you know, facing off against Shooting Stars, Doma United, losing to Sporting Lagos, they won against the Yimba away from home, the Geo Canopilas, they lost to Plateau United, they drew against Katsina United, and the last one, which was against the Warri Wolves, they lost to Warri Wolves. So it's also worrying for a club side that spent a lot and performed so well in the NNL and getting to the top flights. Yoruba will see Omekpo Jokalo. I think it's just been too much for Inter Lagos at this point in time.
0: Okay. All right. So at a point in time, the Lagos will join us to talk about the UEFA Champions League. But for now, let's stay with more headlines and head straight to Shanghai, where this year's ATP 1000 is going on as we count down to the ATP World Tour Finals later this year. And of course, that championship will see no place now for Yannick Sinner, who at the point in time this year was world number one. Hubert Hurkacz, like I said the other time, won the opening set against Davidovich Fokina and 6-1. And then the Spaniard came back to level set at 6-3 in second set. And third set on as we speak, with Hurkacz serving at game number 7 of the third set. And it is 40-50 in favor of the Hungarian. And we'll see what happened in that encounter as we look forward to this last game on court right now. But before now, Alex Dimonion won his game 2 straight set against Kachanov, 6-3, 6-4. Gay won against Mesek in also 2 straight set. And I said the other time that Alexeyev was good in this game against Alexander Public, and that the German won 2-1. So Hubert was able to hold serve, and of course he leads in the third set of the 8th game 4-3. The Lagba will join us now as we take a look at the UEFA Champions League game happening later tonight. Of course, having see here, not going anywhere, and we'll also keep tabs with what is happening in the Kenya. Once we have anything from the game between the Super Falcons and Comoros, we will share with you before we leave this studio. Delacroix, it's good to have you with us. Good afternoon to you. We're counting down to UEFA Champions League match day two in a matter of hours. And let's get down to, to all of this as we look forward to the games. Like I said, we've got match day one happened a couple of weeks ago. Match day two beckons in a matter of hours. Lens will play against Sporting Lisbon for 5:45. Sabah Baku will play against Slavia Praga. And Vikings, the club from Norway, will play against Bayern. And Bayern will be saying, hey, your elder ones talking about Bodo Glimt, we beat them silly when we met in the first in match day one. Now we've got Vikings. And now Bayern will be without their number one goalkeeper, Manuel Neuer, for the game tonight against the Norwegian side, starting from 8. Villarreal will play against Napoli. And Leipzig will play against the side from Dutch. And as the champions of the Eredivisie, talking about PSV and the Inter, will play against Club Brugge. And Atletico will come up against Manchester United. Arsenal play Lille Metropole. And then the big one in soccer, like Sammy said in the morning, will be Gala up against Football Club Barcelona. So you have them there, and then let's talk about them one after the other. They're like, but I remember here in the morning I was asking Sabins for his biggest game tonight, and he said for him you have to be the game in Turkey between Gala and Football Club Barca. For you, where would that big game be? Let's start from there.
2: Oh well, first of all, good afternoon to everyone. I think the biggest game today has to be the game in Spain between Atletico Madrid and Manchester United, regardless of whatsoever Manchester United is going through at the moment. It's still big if a team like Atletico is playing against Manchester United. And I think this is the game everyone needs to look out for, because Diego Simeone's side have been performing really well in the league, even though they lost their first game in the UEFA Champions League against Liverpool. But then they are doing so well in the La Liga. They are second on the table. They've won four games in a row. For United, they've won just two games in all competition this season. And then you look at the two sides they defeated. You call those sides fringe sides, Sabah from Azerbaijan and also Ipswich Town. So those two games are the only two games Michael Carrick's Manchester United have won. And for them against Atletico Madrid today, they might just stand a chance if you check it for them statistically, because Atletico Madrid have a bad start when it comes to playing against teams from England. They've only won two of their last 15 games against English opposition. And for Manchester United, I've been seeing reports over the last couple of hours now, looks like the coach Michael Carrick would be making some changes according to what I've been seeing from the UK. Yuri Tielemans will probably be starting as the attacking midfielder, and Bruno Fernandes won't play from the midfield, he'll play on the wing today. So just some tactical tweak from the coach, if those reports are anything to go by. Even though I still feel like for United going into that game, the best they can probably get away from that game is a draw. I think Atletico Madrid will do everything it takes to beat them if they don't go by what they've always been doing when they play against English opposition. But they are playing against an English opposition that looks weak currently, so they should be able to get their points up there.
0: All right, for Atletico, got the win over the weekend, 2-1. They have that numerical advantage, and they were able to get the win. For Manchester United, they also have that numerical advantage against Spurs, but they could not get a win against Spurs. They end up picking a point. So it goes to show that this game tonight will be key. Samis, they want to look, man. Yes, a feel of this for him, or you probably see him start on the bench.
1: Well, I don't think Ademola Lookman has been an actual starter in Atletico Madrid's UEFA Champions League campaign since he joined during the winter last season. In terms of how Atletico also they've been performing this season, not the best, but definitely impressive than Manchester United. I really want to see the attacking power in which Diego Simeone would unleash later tonight, because that would be their biggest undoing, because you can't say you want to come chase the game also against the Manchester United. We all know Manchester United may be subject of a ridicule at this point in time because of their performance, but they would also want to make a statement after winning their first game against Sabah. They want to win another game and also put themselves in a much more comfortable position, or to actually gather more points to ensure that they finish in a respectable position in the UEFA Champions League that will see them play in the next round, or even that's the qualifiers into the playoffs of this 26-27 UEFA Champions League. But for Ademola Lookman, he's far from his best, actually, because we've not seen the best of Ademola Lookman since first few weeks post winning the UEFA Europa League with Atlanta in the 24-25 football season.
0: All right, so we'll wait to see how that game will go. For Arsenal Football Club, they play against Lille has one of the defenders injured, and means he'll be out. Santos, his name, he'll be out injured for the rest of the season. But on the other hand, for Arsenal, Zubimendi, Pierre Capier, don't look like they will start tonight. Delacroix, I think Arsenal have got this position covered already.
2: Well, those two are out injured after they were injured during the post-game training they were doing, just one down. But for Arsenal Football Club, you look at them and see they have a really good start when it comes to playing in the league phase of the group stage of the UEFA Champions League since Mikel Arteta took charge of this team. They played 16 league phase games, league or group stage games, and then they've won 15 of these 16 games, keeping 13 clean sheets in this run. But then they are playing against a new side that are very good under David Ancelotti, the son of Carlo Ancelotti. He has been performing really well in the French league. On the way this team have been performing has been really impressive. They currently sit second behind Monaco in the French league. Even though they won't have the younger brother of Kylian Mbappe, that is Ethan Mbappe, on the pitch of play, and the defender that is out injured, I still expect them to give Arsenal a run for their money, especially with the performance Arsenal have given from their past two games, losing 3-0 to Brighton and Overbion, and the performance that was not really convincing against Leeds United, even though they found a way to win that game, because they performed really in the last 15 or 16 minutes of that game was the reason why they won. If you want to win Champions League games, you need to perform better, but still, I still think and I still expect Arsenal to get all 3 points from that game.
0: So let's talk about the one that Delacroix has stayed with you, the one Sam is mentioned in the morning. If they're going to play in Turkey, they're going to play against Galatasaray of Turkey. Now you have to be prepared for hell, because
3: and Victor Osimhen,
0: yeah, and he's back, yes, on the bench on the game on Saturday. So they're like, can Barca go to that part of Europe and go to that stadium and make it heaven? Because if you know how it works in this club side, and of course especially in Turkey, when they have these big clubs come visiting that stadium, there's a way they make it look like hell for them. Can Barca come out of this one 100%?
2: Oh, well, these are the kind of games Lamine Yamal likes to play. That is, games like these are the games where you see him
0: talk. And the kind of game that Victor also will be interested in.
2: The funny thing is, I don't think Barcelona as a team, you don't expect much from them defensively. I expect them to concede. If Victor Osimhen to score in this game, if he's playing his A game, I expect him to score. The Barcelona defense line is not something.
0: You expect him to start the game or come from the bench?
2: No, I think he should start. Big games like this was the reason why they paid the big bucks for him. So I expect Galatasaray to start him in this game, and I expect him to score, because currently Barcelona, they are even having defensive crises. I got a report yesterday that when Frenkie de Jong gets back, he might most likely be playing at the back after Christensen got injured, and then they really don't have good defenders there. That was one of the reasons why I was crying for them and telling them to go and get Laporte from Athletic Bilbao, and then they didn't do that. So defensively they are not really good. You expect them to concede, but you check the middle of the park and up front, Barcelona are stacked there. They have really, really good, they have top players. They have Rodri plays for them, they still have the likes of Pedri and Dani Olmo still plays for this team. Up front, Gabriel Jesus is the man on form. He's scoring goals for fun in the Spanish La Liga, but then you also expect him to score in the UEFA Champions League because his experience.
0: What is he scoring for fun?
2: He has scored two goals in how many games? Or two or three goals in how many games? So he's going for fun. Unlike what he was doing in England.
0: Can you be careful with this for fun that you mentioned?
2: He's scoring goals for fun now. Is it not? Is it not scoring goals for fun? You see the way he's celebrating. He's playing like the prime Gabriel Jesus we used to see at Manchester City.
0: Okay, so let me take you on that part. Is it scoring because the system is working for him?
2: It's scoring because of the league he's playing at. That is, it's very simple. It's coming because of the league he's playing at. Because I've seen this man for close to 18 months, and he looked finished. And then goes to Spain, he's scoring goals. And he's also playing under a coach that knows how to use attack. I don't
0: know. Or is he playing among quality players?
2: Well,
0: if you say that's an indictment on where it's coming from.
2: Exactly. And then I won't agree to that. So that is one of the reasons why I think it's just about playing under a coach that knows how to use attackers very well. I've always seen Hansi Flick as a coach that attackers try
0: to do well under. Pep and Arteta don't know how to use strikers well.
2: Pep used him well. Only injuries didn't allow him to perform well more than he would.
0: And you know, if you look at the statement,
4: are you saying Arteta didn't use him well?
2: Arteta used him well in his first season.
4: Injuries also happened. He went to the World Cup and he had an ACL injury.
2: He was coming from an injury then. Played how many games?
4: No, he went to the World Cup. It was the 22-23 season.
2: Yeah. Since then, he has not done anything for Arsenal.
4: And he came back post the World Cup. Gabriel Jesus failed to be one of those players that definitely elevated Arsenal's status.
2: Agreed.
4: Arsenal's performance.
2: The truth of the matter is, it's two things.
4: But he said he's going to go for fun.
2: Now,
4: he's only in five games. How is that for fun?
0: How many did he start? If you put that 3 goals in 5 games, that's not bad. That's absolutely
3: for that for fun.
5: Coming off the bench, is he starting
3: in the Spanish La Liga?
5: No, that is what I'm saying.
0: What do you mean by Spanish La Liga? What do you mean by Spanish La Liga?
4: Who has been dominating the last 3 years?
0: Barcelona. That's what I'm saying, that he walked into a system that is
4: working.
5: I know that coach that knows how to use attackers.
0: The most important thing is that he's injury free at the moment. Maybe if he was at Arsenal, maybe we probably would have gotten those goals. And
5: when he was not injured, he was scoring goals for Arsenal. So.
0: Yeah, come on.
4: I hope he can keep scoring for.
5: No. If you are playing with Rafinha, Lamine Yamal, and under as a flick, you will score goals.
0: That's an indictment again.
5: No, it is an indictment on Arteta. Yes.
0: He's scoring goals. No, with Lamine Yamal and Rafinha.
5: Under
0: Arteta. They started at Anthony Gordon in that side too.
5: Who is scoring goals?
0: Karim Adeyemi too is there.
5: He's creating assists and scoring.
0: But at Arsenal Football Club, they had Kai Havertz. There was Arsenal's captain. Help me with the name.
5: Pierre-Emerick Aubameyang.
0: No, captain now.
5: Captain. Odegaard.
0: There was they had Declan Rice. There's Bukayo Saka. There's Madueke.
5: Peter.
0: There was Martinelli then.
5: No, it's about the coach. Arteta is killing attackers.
0: Wow.
5: Yes.
0: Wow. Is that why Victor Hugo also is not flourishing?
5: He scored 4 goals in 4 games for his country, then got to the team, he can't do anything again. You need to question the coach. If every attacker is
0: beginning to speak like Sam is now, the way he spoke about shooting stars, not converting.
5: No. There are numbers. There are numbers to my own. I can give you numbers. Sammy's can't.
0: Oh.
5: Yes.
0: Another wow. That's point you. Let's move on. Like I said in the morning, I love the fact that the Champions League has given us reason to be able to understand how European clubs work. Sabah from Baku, Azerbaijan. Usually when you talk about the club from Azerbaijan, it's Quirebag. But now we have to talk about Sabah. Blah blah blah. And of course, Vikings coming from Norway. Let's talk some Formula One. If we have time, we'll touch on football, because for Formula One, and I'm glad, I've talked about this for how many years now? 10, 14 years doing this. And I've been saying, when will this Formula One thing come to Africa? And I remember my friend then always said to me a couple of years ago, he said, don't worry, we'll bring you to Lagos, we'll take you to Abuja, we'll take you to Port Harcourt, we'll take you to... And I said, where? Tell me how you got the facility to make that happen. And then we jokingly said, maybe SA, maybe Morocco, maybe those parts of Africa will have a taste of Formula One. But you can't believe it. Rwanda has signed a 10-year deal with Formula One to host races in the African country starting in the early 2030s. Jelakpo, you saw this coming?
5: Yes, there have been reports about the last couple of months circulating, but then you would really want to hold that with a pinch of salt, because many people would have thought if Formula One would come back to Africa, it would be back to South Africa, where we saw it last in 1993, where there was a Formula One in Africa, that was in South Africa. But then Rwanda has finally pulled this over, and then in the early 2030s there would be Formula One back in Africa. Salih Zamitin was saying something like this some years back, that he won't retire until he sees Formula One back in Africa. I don't know if you would be able to race there now in the next decade, but good, very, really, really big for Africa, really, really big for Rwanda. It takes a lot to invest in Formula One, to bring Formula One to any country in Africa. It takes a lot to invest in it, and I'm really, really happy that we now have Formula One in Africa. At least they signed a 10-year deal, so for at least from 2030 till 2040, we'll be getting Formula One in Africa, and I think that would also bring other countries from Africa to also want to bring Formula One to their country. The president of Rwanda, Kagame, was talking about that as well on there when he was speaking to the FIE. I really think this would make Formula One bigger in this side of the world, and also more countries now would look into it. So that is why I'm really excited to see this.
0: Okay, so you know what, when we talk about all of this, there's no way you take governance and politics away from it. This Paul Kagame doing this, and if Formula One is going to East Africa, it's going to Rwanda to be precise, then something is just working. So take a listen to Lewis Hamilton, him talking about Formula One race on the continent, and then we'll be back to wrap up the show.
6: That we need to have a Grand Prix in Africa. It is, for me, the most important continent, to be honest, the most beautiful continent. Wherever, on all the other continents but that one, and there should be no reason for it. It is something I've been pushing for in the background, and Stefano has been amazing. He's flown to Africa so many times over the last couple of years, speaking to lots and lots of different people, and so I hope that he has some news for me soon. Always said that we need to...
0: I don't know, Sammy, if you also want to weigh in on this one.
4: I think the good news is that what South Africa is doing, what the FI, did I say South Africa? What Rwanda is doing, what the FI are doing.
0: If they ask
4: you... No, in my mind, I really thought it was going to South Africa.
0: Okay, but I was going to ask that question.
4: 2 years ago, 2 years ago, when this conversation popped up, I felt like, okay, which country is ready? And it looks like it was only South Africa. But guess what? This is going to be a purpose-built circuit for Formula One on the African continent, not African continent. If we say African continent, yes, because they are Africans in Rwanda,
5: and it's called African Grand Prix,
4: and it's going to be called the African Grand Prix. That's why I said kudos to what Rwanda have done there, and also what the FIA they've done, taking the whole continent as one, putting it as the African
0: instead Grand Prix. Of Rwanda for instead F- F1.
4: Let's say Kigali, maybe Kigali, F1, blah, blah, blah. But it is the African Grand Prix. And it is actually good. For Lewis Hamilton saying he has been a good advocate of Formula One on the African continent, he has come to Africa, maybe in all of the Formula One drivers, he's been to Africa the most times. Parts of Africa.
0: The reason why I said it's going to be beautiful.
5: He's from Africa.
4: Yeah, it's also, he also has an African descent. So you say that it's actually nice to see. And 2030, long may we live to experience.
0: You don't take it or leave it. When they say African continent, the African Formula One, we know that it's going to be in Rwanda. Okay? And when you see that Rwanda, that one Arsenal we used a couple of years,
4: visit
0: Rwanda, and how it has improved tourism in that part of Africa, then you understand what the government...
4: See, land's peace.
0: You can get that on the BBC. See, I don't know how to put it. Because this is big for Rwanda. And not just for Rwanda. The countries, East Tanzania, Kenya, the countries in East Africa, this is a massive one for them because it will open up again. Mm-hmm. It will open up. Rwanda, visit Rwanda, Arsenal could not put that stuff on because of one or two things that happened. We can't talk about that now. But PSG still have it.
5: So Aston Villa have it.
0: They have it. So now you have Formula One. I can't just imagine if this was coming to Nigeria.
4: Visit Lagos.
0: But it's not going to happen.
5: And the proposed circuit is longer than the circuit in Silverstone, is longer than the one in Monaco, also longer than the one in Italy as well. So it is really, I'm really excited to see how this will turn out. I'll be in Rwanda in 2030.
0: Yeah, you will, Dolakbo. You will. That's the way to say it. That's the way you put those things out and make them come to pass. Samis, you'll be in the UEFA Champions League soon. The final. That's the word. Okay, so we're done for today, but in terms of what we've got for you on this dive, we're not done yet. Ken is just somewhere in the studio here to help us with the news, and then home run.
4: You also visit the yard.
0: Now, Sam is here. Okay.
5: In the National League.
0: Touch it. He will also be playing. Ken will be at the Etihad watching Champions League football, watching the Premier League, and not watch Nation League, not watch League One. And you book that for Kenny. He will be there to watch the Manchester Derby. How much you have for Champions League? So be it. Thank you, guys.
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0: 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I'm Kenny Durutilu. First, the headlines. Senate calls for audit of NAF aircraft maintenance funds. Appeal court reserves judgment in Serap's 100 million naira defamation case. On the foreign scene, Pope Leo admitted to Rome Hospital for lung nodule surgery. In sports, Maresca defends Man City players' celebrations after Liverpool win. And in entertainment, Wumi Toriola celebrates son's 7th birthday on Billboard. Stay tuned for details of these and more. The Senate has called for a comprehensive audit of the Nigerian Air Force aircrafts and their maintenance funding following the recent crash which killed 25 people in Igbo Kodo, Ondo State. The upper chamber also directed its committees to scrutinize budgetary provisions for aircraft maintenance to ascertain the causes of the recurring military air crashes. This follows a motion sponsored by Senator Osita Ungu, representing Enugu West, on the October 5, 2026 crash of a Nigerian Air Force ATR-42 aircraft in Igbo Kodo. The lawmakers raised concerns about aircraft maintenance, aging fleets, and operational safety protocols. Meanwhile, the Speaker of the House of Representatives, Tajuddin Abbas, has proposed a 100-day legislative program to accelerate work on pending bills and oversights. Abbas warned lawmakers against allowing preparations for the 2027 general elections to interfere with their constitutional duties. Addressing members at the resumption of plenary today, Abbas urged lawmakers to remain focused on their legislative responsibilities, barring political activities ahead of the next general elections. According to him, the campaign must not be prioritized above national interest. Away from that, the Court of Appeal in Abuja has reserved judgment in an appeal filed by the Socioeconomic Rights and Accountability Project, SERAP, against the 100 million naira defamation judgment awarded against it by a federal high court. Two DSS officials, Sarah John and Gabriel Ogundele, sued SERAP on the basis that a statement published by SERAP alleged that the two security officers unlawfully invaded its Abuja office and harassed its staff. A three-member panel reserved judgment to the case today after hearing arguments from SERAP's counsel, Tayo Oyetibo, SEN, and counsel for the first and second respondents, O.S. Kende. The appeal challenges the judgments delivered on May 5, 2026 by Justice Yusuf Halilu of the Federal Capital Territory High Court. Oyetibo contended that the trial court lacks jurisdiction to award damages in favor of Sarah John over a publication allegedly referring to Sarah David. In another report, residents of Ibadan have blamed poor parental guidance and excessive use of social media for the growing decline in moral conduct among students. Speaking during a Vox Pop conducted by 32FM News correspondent Anjola Olua Suleiman, Mrs. Akinwale said some parents fail to monitor their children's school attendance and show little concern when they absent themselves from school. She noted that the lack of parental attention and proper guidance can encourage students to neglect their education and disregard acceptable behavior. Another respondent, Mr. Dio, stressed that parents must take greater responsibility for instilling good values in their children, noting that charity begins at home. He also identified excessive use of social media as a contributing factor to the moral decadence among students. Mr. Dio, therefore, urged parents to regulate their children's screen time, monitor the content they consume online, and teach them to respect their teachers and obey school rules.
1: And be able to train their children, they will not be a bad influence to our government that they have to look very well. So when we're talking about the effectiveness of social media, it is in two ways, in the positive and the negative side.
0: Still in Oyo State, residents have expressed mixed reactions to Governor Seyi Makinde's statement that he regrets supporting President Bola Ahmed Tinubu. Speaking with 32FM News correspondent Ayilara Utman, Comrade Akombi Muideen said the governor might have reasons for his statement, suggesting that disagreements over political appointments could be a factor. He added that Makinde's support for Tinubu might have contributed to the president's electoral victory in Oyo State. On the foreign scene, the Vatican has announced that Pope Leo XIV has been admitted to Rome's Gemelli Hospital for surgery to remove a small nodule from his left lung. The Vatican has not said whether the nodule is cancerous or not. Report has it that Pope's current audiences have been cancelled as he's expected to stay back to recover at the hospital for about a week. It was gathered that the operation is classified as low risk. Now in sports, Manchester City manager Enzo Maresca has defended his players' celebrations following their 3-0 victory over Liverpool at Anfield on Sunday, October 11, 2026. Maresca questioned the criticism of the celebrations, insisting that his players had reason to celebrate after working hard to win matches. Speaking today ahead of Manchester City's Champions League clash against Paris Saint-Germain, he said the celebrations would have been the same even if the goal margin was narrow. The victory was Manchester City's first match since a guilty verdict against the club over breaches of Premier League financial rules, which it has appealed. The player celebrations attracted criticism amid continued scrutiny of the case. In entertainment, Nollywood actress Wumi Toriola has celebrated her son, Zion, on his 7th birthday by placing a billboard advert in Lagos State. The actress's gesture has attracted positive reactions from fans on social media, with many praising her for the special birthday surprise. Toriola said she promised her son a big birthday celebration at age 5, but was unable to fulfill the promise as she was busy filming her first cinema movie, Queen Latifah. Some fans described the gesture as thoughtful, while others prayed for Zion to grow in love, wisdom, and good health. For breaking news and happenings around your area, call us or send a text and WhatsApp message to 0704-700-4949. 0704-700-4949. You can also send us an email at news@32fmnews@gmail.com. Well, that's it on the news at 4 p.m. on 32FM 94.9. Here's a quick recap of the headlines. Senate calls for audit of NAF aircraft maintenance funds. Appeal court reserves judgment in Serap's 100 million naira defamation case. On the foreign scene, Pope Leo admitted to Rome Hospital for lung nodule surgery. In sports, Maresca defends Man City players' celebration after Liverpool win. In entertainment, Wumi Toriola celebrates.

celebrate son's 7th birthday on Billboard. That ends the news, edited by Akinwale Abuluwade. I'm Kenny Durotilu. Good afternoon, and thanks for listening.

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0: All right, Young John there with Ilumelu. It's 94.9 32 FM, the home run, 17 minutes gone past 4 o'clock. And yes, we're set for the music, the entertainment, and the good vibes right here. My name is King Kenny.
1: And my name is Adela. I mean, that song, I see the morning coming. What I can say now is I see the rain. I just see the rain. I don't know why it has been raining like that these days. I mean, raining at Dugbe welcoming. Got to Premier Hill, Mokola. It's not raining. Like, how? But it feels like it's still going to rain, Sha. It looks like it would still rain.
0: Yeah, the weather has changed.
1: Cold, Kanda is so dark outside and all that. So if you're still outside, you better find your way home if you don't want to be wet. Welcome to the show. It is Tuesday's edition of Overrun right here on 32FM 94.9. And what we get to do on the show today is to take your song request. And it will be no different. What song would you like to listen to this beautiful afternoon? If it is rain, go away, come again another day. You want to listen to any song at all that you want to listen to, as long as it's radio friendly, and then the song is not a gospel song. So any of the songs you would like to listen to, maybe you're driving home, you're home already, or whatever you're doing right now, but you have that song that you just need to listen to, we are your go-to persons this afternoon.
0: All right, so the number to text is 0906-2000-949. 0906-2000-949. 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One more time, 0906-2000-949 is the number for text messages. And it's come first, come serve. No calls. Someone is buzzing the phone line.
1: Oh, really?
0: All right, so we're doing this one, A Spaghetti by Ribena. Keep it locked. It's 94.9.

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0: All right, 94.9, 32 FM. That was Big Things by Young John, Kiss Daniel, and Shea Vibes. Before we go, we'll just acknowledge some of the messages we received on the song request. We did get this one here from
1: Okwemi from Idiko. He requested for We Are Worn by Miz and Frankie Beverly. And also we got from
0: Awoke Victor.
1: Yes. Yeah, so the Rebuti, Rami, Biden Jersey, and Maybe the All Stars. We got Haye from Davido as well, and quite a lot more requests on the show. We so much appreciate you for being part of the show as always. I'll be back tomorrow for the game show and ensure that you make a great time with me from 4:10 to 5 o'clock.
0: All right, sports up ahead. My name is King Kenny.
1: My name is Adeola. Bye.

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Eh o le bumi dada. 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But for the fact that you are in your local, you are in your now, Formula One, 10 years contract, Belu Africa. 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

0: 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Only time, Tia Mojoba from my wife, or drunk or co. 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
1: 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You know the first shell. So they should impress with. Oh yeah.
2: Krista, Sherry, Akokono, Emma Jeka Wuni will be weak. We are one year putty or really the Rwanda one Lasiko Itabika Wuni will be
1: weak. What dog country?
2: Exactly.
1: Country that Penu Gulo 1994. That was Shell Migidi. Utu and Tutsi.
2: Now, Ibiti issue related. Oh. Ibiti issue Nigeria Wagagan lessons in here. Our country to wa nigba ton jagun lowo nigba ta wa ngbadun awon ji gbogbo awon orilede
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1: 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Okay, allow me then.
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0: Welcome back, Padala, to Georgia 32 FM 94.9 Laughter House Premier in Mokola Ibadan. We went to the Rakpoma, Patapata, and Laki, and Joshua, and Ibadje. All right, BT, I have a year's delay. Odun Ambe, Yahoo presenter. Along with she, and you know, for Karagbe, Monsieur, in Cotimon.
1: So they are late.
0: Nigeria, 5-0. Kalukura for Kie. Okay, so ABT, we're going to be Inter Lagos, I will fast my first match in Ibadan with Shooting Stars. And Kamatorawa, one play robot to Jomi Loju for a team to mobilize irrigation. I did this sunny better season. You pay. Nino, I want to change and boss, okay. Melo, you for a casa no one. You only can't only talk as in Inter Lagos, maybe your Canara one. But 8 matches now, could see victory kaka, or the colonel to Chrome. But yeah, you should not do the bar, if you have a little Inter Lagos, Lotty lawyer, or Oti Yaju.
2: Maybe pay and add the sorrow in back on the dollar courses or pay matches you po ni MPFS. You bought immediate pay out to
0: what you dock 3 points.
2: Benny, me pay out to pay Gini. Can
0: you come? I go solely book a matter about you, but no.
2: Kini is right.
0: I took a Gini.
2: Kini is right. You should be letting off mobile a lot to bury. Want to buy this match instead of only 5 points. Meaning, we want your 3 points to a chrome bed.
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0: welcome back from the commercial break. Let's move straight into the Hollandia Zone, brought to you by Hollandia Yogurt this evening on 32 FM 94.9. It's still a game, but this is the last segment on the program. We've had this for the past few weeks, like four or five weeks now. I think this should be the sixth week, if I'm not wrong. All right. So I have with me Dolakpo Akinkunmi in the studio. We are going to take this together on a journey that has to do with Hollandia Fukim evaporated milk. Well, we've spoken about how creamy the milk is, the smart value, and the different packs, the different sizes, from 1 liter to the other milliliter, and the 120 pack that we've been speaking about since last week. This week is not going to be any difference. We talk about the smart value of the 120 gram pack, one pack that gives three different values, serving you in different capacities. You can share with friends, share with siblings, and at the same time, you can even keep your leftover. You fold the flap and refrigerate it, reuse it, and nothing goes to waste inside the Hollandia Yogurt. This evening, I have the Dolakpo with me, like I said earlier. Welcome, Aji.
1: Yeah, welcome to the Hollandia Zone. Let's enjoy.
0: The one line to land is where we are heading to now, and that is full cream goodness every single time that we touch it. Today, we are still going to have winners on the... Let me say, we're going to have a winner on the show, like we've always been promising you. You know, the last week edition, we had two winners on Tuesday and Wednesday. Today is not going to be any difference. You are still going to win today. Again, be prepared. Let's get to know how well you know Hollandia Yogurt. Just focus our attention on the cream evaporated milk, the Hollandia full size, the goodness, and everything that it entails. We are back in the Hollandia Zone, and today is Hollandia Evapton again.
1: Yes, it's the Hollandia full cream evaporated milk this time around, the full cream goodness, and today we are going even deeper into it.
0: Yeah, exactly like you said, because full cream means Hollandia Evap keeps all the natural richness of free milk, and that's what gives you that fuller, that richer taste every time you put your mouth on it.
1: Yes, exactly like Crystal said, that is why it's different from field milk, and the difference is in the taste just whenever you taste it.
0: That is telling you nothing than the fact that you are getting value for every kobo you spent on only any Hollandia product, especially this one we are talking about this particular evening.
1: Now, let me shock you.
0: Shock me with what? This is the real deal. Do you know you can use your 120 gram pack for up to 3 meals? Maybe like in the morning you have your breakfast, your lunch, your dinner, or at times you can cut the flap and pour a bit, and 1, 2, 3, 4, you know, let me say, just 1, 2 days, you can still enjoy something from your Hollandia pack.
1: So yeah, just imagine it this way. You and your guys are together, probably just like we are in the studio now. I've got Odun, I have Clever, and I have Crystal here in the studio. You guys are together and you want to have a meal, and somebody wants cereal, another person wants smoothie, and then somebody else wants it in their tea. You can all have it together instead of just going to look for different things. You can use it together.
0: One pack, three different moments. Folake today, Shalewa tomorrow, and Islamia the third day. One pack, three different values. I don't think there is any other better smart choice than Hollandia Yogurt at the moment.
1: I don't know where Krista is coming from with those names, but then if it is just you alone, if you are not with Folake, Shalewa, and Islamia, like she mentioned, if you are there alone in your home, you're just on a low-key vibe, you can just use it, just fold it back, fold the flap, and put it in the fridge, use it again later.
0: Guess what? Okay, let's do it this way. From the trivia we had last week, the energy still go on this particular evening. We are going to throw at you some lovely questions. Let me say just one to get to know how well you know Hollandia Yogurt and how conversant you are with the product. How well you've been taking it, even if it is once in a while you visit someone, they pour for you or you pour for somebody one way or the other. This evening, we are going to get into it again, and the trivia will flow again, like I said earlier.
1: Oh, yes. The same easy energy, just like last weekend. Same Hollandia trivia. One caller, one winner right here on this program, the Hollandia Zone, here on 32 FM 94.9.
0: Get ready to ring us on the show this evening. 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The moment you're able to answer the question, and it's very timely, you know what? If somebody calls in ahead of your own answer on the social media, that means the person has an upper hand. Can you help me to scroll so that we can see new messages popping in? So if your message is able to come up in time before anybody answers the question correctly on phone, that means, guys, whoever answers first is going to be the winner. I will throw out the question. maybe you want to relate the question.
1: No, I'm not relating the question. Just want to put out the phone line there before you call the questions for whosoever would like to win on the show this afternoon. 0705500049 or you call 0809700049. Girls abroad might want to win as well. So you ring us plus 234-9062-000949.
0: This is a testimony from one of our coaches in Nigeria, a cycling coach. This is Coach Kolapo Aminu giving testimony that Olandia product is good for his athlete after training. Thank you so much for the endorsement. Definitely, you must have tested it.
1: Yes, definitely. You must have tested Olandia yogurt or the Olandia evaporated milk, like the one we are talking about today on the show.
0: All right, here comes the question. Are we ready to go? I would like to go.
1: Yes.
0: Okay. Have you called out the numbers?
1: Yes.
0: 07055-000949. 08097-000949. Plus 2349062-000949. Any lucky winner who wins today's trivia, you are going home with a pack of Olandia yogurt. For those that have won in the past editions, hello. Keep your mind addressed. You are going to pick up your pack right inside the 12FM 94.9. We just want to gather everybody together and call at once so that you pick it up instead of coming one after the other. So that's just going to be the case. The question is this. In case you are sipping your Olandia and one way or the other, you have a reason to reserve it for another time. Maybe you want to refrigerate it. Let me ask this question. For how many days do you think you should keep your Olandia to still remain fresh, give you the same taste and value inside your refrigerator after opening it the first time? Call in, text in, let's get to hear you.
1: Well, just to know, not the yogurt now, the question is not about the yogurt.
0: Yes,
1: it's about Olandia Evap. So the milk. So how many days does it take? So yeah, we have our first caller on the show this afternoon.
0: Welcome aboard. Good afternoon, good evening, good morning.
1: Hello, good evening.
0: Who is with us in the studio?
1: Does not seem to be ready to use that.
0: All right. Let the number get buzzing. 07055-76. All right, no, the number collision. Too many number in this one brain. 07055-000949. Hello, who is the lucky?
1: Hello, good evening.
2: Yes, my name is Olatunde.
1: Can you take the name again, please?
2: This is Olatunde from Apete.
1: Okay.
0: We have you, ma'am. Did you hear the question?
2: You can refuse it for 3 days.
1: How many days?
2: 3 days.
1: 3 days.
0: All right. Somebody already answered the question on our Facebook, and that is Kolapo Aminu. 3 days.
1: Oh, but now, where do we go? She said 3 days as well, and she called in.
0: Okay. This is, how do we go about it?
1: What should we do? Oh, yeah. How do we go about this now?
0: Okay. Look, you know what? Let's be serious. We made the promise that if the message should come in before call. Did you remember that?
1: Yes.
0: So where do you think we should go now?
1: I don't know, because it's the same thing. 1 minute, 1 minute.
0: Eh?
1: They are both.
0: We can't take two winners.
1: The ball is on the line now. Where do we go?
0: What should we do? This is let's save our time. Okay, instead of wasting our time, we already said it that whoever answers first, if the answer comes on social media first, so that we not deny anybody of their right. If the answer comes on social media first before call, definitely the person is good to go. Since the person has posted on the Facebook account, and it's obvious for everybody to see here, Kolapo Aminu, the post is made after a certain Sheye Oguns. Sheye Oguns wrote 1 week, seven days.
1: He's wrong.
0: Kolapo Aminu wrote 3 days. I think we don't need to be biased. Let the winner take it.
1: Okay, so Kolapo Aminu is our lucky winner on the show this afternoon. You can try again tomorrow.
0: Kindly send us your number, please.
1: We can try again tomorrow, so you be our lucky winner.
0: So, Mrs. Olatunde from Akpata, you've been part of the show since we started. I can recollect the name very well. So, tomorrow is another day. I think, okay, tomorrow is another day. Let's get to meet tomorrow again. Then, subsequent editions, I'll see there. At least, we have two more episodes to go. So, people can still win within those little periods. So as the case is now, we've gotten our winner for today, and that is Kolapo Aminu. There is no bias, there is no emotion, there is nothing attached to this. It's just sincerity born out of the rules laid down ahead of the question. That whoever comes up first on social media before a call comes in, I think we are sincere enough.
1: Yeah.
0: So
1: And also remember, follow the Olandia Yogurt page on social media. It's also one of the criteria to win or to claim your prize on this show.
0: Because full cream goodness
1: is important every single time.
0: Enjoy yourself.

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1: Àfojúsùn rẹ ni kó ra lẹ ti kí o sì ní ọjọ́ ọ̀la tó fọkàn balẹ̀ àbí o tilẹ̀ ń bèrè ilé kan tàbí ilé ànípamọ́ iléeṣẹ́ Substance Property ló ti fi àǹfààní sílẹ̀ fún ọ lórí ilẹ̀ wa ti Orange Estate ní 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
1: Especially
0: for students who know how to be. 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
1: That's all to dance. My name is Fuji Daddy.
0: Rise up to dance. My name is Fuji Daddy.
1: My name is Fuji Daddy. That's all to dance. 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That's all to dance. My name is Fuji Daddy. I go dance. 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
0: you. I go dance. I go dance.
1: I go dance.
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2: 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I met her down. Utility player. Hold on, sir. No, why? Titi, on your Friday, that's what the time of boom, Milori can hear. Irrecabity, not everybody. Martin, so, hold on.

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2: 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And yeah, I'm feeling that book, what? 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
1: Tani, yeah.
0: Our lady was left power.
1: Hey, yeah,
0: what? Holy, holy.
1: Holy.
0: Have you bought Jane Quincy? Good time, you know.
1: She had the same money.
0: I think you got it. I was left with my room in the job.
1: In this Sunday. Hey.
0: I'm going to go to the house.
2: I'm sorry, sir. Why are you doing that? We get it.
3: God have mercy upon us.
1: Yeah. Tanile.
2: You mean Agoro, sir? Why is you me?
1: Agoro Abagufo.
2: Agoro, Agoro Church.
1: Agoro Church.
4: Ben, sir. I'm not going to be a little bit. I'm not going to be a little bit. I'm not going to be a little bit. I'm not going to be a little bit. I'm not going to be a little bit. I'm not going to be a little bit. I'm not going to be a little bit. I'm not going to be a little bit. I'm not going to be a little bit. I'm not going to be a little bit. I'm not going to be a little bit. I'm not going to be a little bit. I'm not going to be a little bit. I'm not going to be a little bit. I'm not going to be a little bit. I'm not going to be a little bit. I'm not going to be a little bit. I'm not going to be a little bit. I'm not going to be a little bit. I'm not going to be a little bit. I'm not going to be a little bit. I'm not going to be a little bit. I'm not going to be a little bit. I'm not going to be a little bit. I'm not going to be a little bit. I'm not going to be a little bit. I'm not going to be a little bit. I'm not going to be a little bit. I'm not going to be a little bit. I'm not going to be a little bit. I'm not going to be a little bit

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3: o de jo e dide na e ti e dide
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5: I'm going to go to the house.
3: Ogun to leju fun yan lati se laye o ni ogun eni to ba sumo yan I'm telling you you can imagine this man plot against me he's been coming to my church halanu eni mo ba soro you know you come you now set a trap thank god that the god I serve done that trap over him o te se yan bi mi nu we you doing that one why kile se won why you doing it
5: I don't know.
3: You talk to me. Can you please leave? I want to talk. I don't know. No, Allah no. Pastor Jara Tini.
4: Ah.
3: Tori Tini ni. 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Oranje Tini ni. Lord God, this Holy of God, Ima Jala no wa Omi won.
4: Ah.
3: Eti mo mi no ni yo. I'm a very simple person that needs help. Hallelujah. Mo need help. Mo le abe le kweni need help. Mo need help. Allah to help in si Allah no kuni parale yi.
4: Ah.
3: Si Allah.
4: I'm going to go to the house.
3: I can't number. I can't touch you now. One day.
4: Okay. Kosiwala. Yes, sir.
3: Yes, sir.
4: Yes, sir.
3: Call him on the land. No. Call him on the church. One day. 86 Come on, Lori. Put the mala on your way. Better.

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1: Thank you, Lord.
0: Hallelujah.

0: Let's go.
1: I didn't know when you gave him. I just saw it, and it wasn't obvious. 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This is
2: because
1: it's
2: not imminent to him.
3: Yes,
2: at
3: the back.
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0: Yeah.
1: Hallelujah.
0: Sister Favor,
2: yeah.
0: Come and do that thing.
3: Thank you, sir.
0: That's
2: you're welcome.
4: Praise the Lord,
0: Jesus. Hallelujah.
4: Praise the living Jesus.
0: Hallelujah.
4: Shall we pray?
0: Father, we thank you.
4: Father, in the name of Jesus.
0: Amen.
4: Father, in the mighty name of Jesus.
0: Amen.
4: Heavenly Father, we want to say thank you.
0: Yes.
4: For your grace over our lives.
0: Lord.
4: Thank you for your protection.
0: Thank you, Lord.
4: Your provision.
0: Thank you, Lord.
4: Thank you for guiding our steps.
0: Thank you, Lord.
4: Accept our thanks and praises in the name of
0: Jesus.
4: Father, we have come before you again today to praise and to worship you.
0: Yes. Oh, yeah.
4: Accept our praises in the name of Jesus. Father, I commit our Father unto every end, Lord. Be with him and his family in the name of Jesus. Fresh anointing, fresh oil for your son in the name of Jesus. Every one of us, bless us in the name of Jesus.
0: Amen.
4: At the end of this time, let us have full power to glorify your
0: name.
4: For in Jesus' mighty name, we pray.
0: Amen.
2: Amen.
5: Praise the Lord.
0: Hallelujah. You are indeed a prayer warrior. You know, one of the characteristics is when they pray, they will say, Imma, Imma. In Jesus' name, and she got it, she got it. The Lord bless your hand. The Lord bless your hand. The Lord bless your hand. Amen. Amen. Amen. Ejeka Joko. If you are Kokoni, we pray. At changing. Account ti a nlo ninu ijo wa yi
2: that the churches of one church
0: no ti so
2: ah that the
0: open account call money
2: be ni
0: la nlo bayi
2: yes
0: tori ni pe o pe wa
2: eh so po
0: bi e ba se send the owo
2: yes sir
0: la se ri kia kia
2: yes sir
0: is the best to ya gbo everybody to ya ko ya ke download call money sorry account sorry phone yin for easy transfer and transaction to ba ti download app yen wa ri awon benefit to po
2: o po lo bi si bi si
0: ti call money ni hallelujah bible in place
6: eke hallelujah
0: hallelujah
6: e ko ga to ni bi mo wa ni dika
0: kilo ni ah e se ndun e ni
6: all the body, sir.
0: All the body, sir. You can go to the bamboo. In that, this is what I'm saying. So, okay, me that you don't be on all of them. Oh, what can I move for me? Then we see a case.
2: Stupid boy.
0: Will you get up from there and come and come and read
2: the case? Go and recite the Bible.
0: Me the Madura canine. Malakwala. You are here with your Bible, raise it up. You see now? From next week Sunday, no Bible, no worker. Bo amati ni wa.
7: Se
0: bi lan iluku ni, lan jona ni mati.
2: That's the book after Matthew.
0: Matthew what please?
6: Matthew, ori ke ma se kejila.
0: 12.
6: Dari
0: plot, one plan against me. Sunday, one Sunday, yeah. Please talk, Mr.
3: Despite the fact that we know that this man is a manipulator, and we know him to be a man of God with a single
5: Paul
3: calling. I want you to consider him and don't think of the fact that he has been doing some conjugal joie that has been affecting your own fragrances. Just forgive him. They're based on what is in the Bible. The Bible says, forgive us our trespasses as we forgive what?
0: Praise God. Amen. Testimony, please.
7: Praise in the Lord.
0: Hallelujah.
7: Praise the living Jesus.
0: Hallelujah.
7: Oluwa. Oluwa.
0: Team of him are close church. Don't come out of here with what you did, with the nonsense you did this morning. Get up and go inside that one. I go and feed that. Oluwa, Oluwa. Hello, baby. Get up. Get up. I can look at you. Get up. Get up. Get up. Get up. Get up. Get up. Get up. Get up. Get up. Get up. Get up. Get up. Get up. Get up. Get up. Get up. Get up. Get up. Get up. Get up. Get up. Get up. Get up. Get up. Get up. Get up. Get up. Get up. Get up. Get up. Get up. Get up. Get up. Get up. Get up. Get up. Get up. Get up. Get up. Get up. Get up. Get up. Get up. Get up. Get up. Get up. Get up. Get up. Get up. Get up. Get up. Get up. Get up. Get up. Get up. Get up. Get up. Get up. Get up. Get up. Get up. Get up. Get up. Get up. Get up. Get up. Get up. Get up. Get up. Get up. Get up. Get up. Get up. Get up. Get up. Get up. Get up. Get up. Get up. Get up. Get up. Get up. Get up. Get up. Get up. Get up. Get up. Get up. Get up. Get up. Get up. Get up. Get up. Get up. Get up. Get up. Get up. Get up. Get up. Get up. Get up. Get up. Get up. Get up. Get up. Get up. Get up. Get up.

0: I want to thank God for the salvation of my soul. I also want to thank God because this month is
1: my birthday. Praise God!
0: And that is
1: when God?
0: Tomorrow.
1: You better give Daddy your color money account number. Daddy, only color money.
2: God bless you.
1: I'll see you after this. Daddy, I have no money. What's the color money?
3: He will do it.
1: She's now falling for our daddy.
4: What's your bone of contention?
3: My grandma can no longer do without daddy.
4: The grandma is in love with him.
1: Quiet, please.
0: Ladies and gentlemen, are you happy to be in the presence of the Lord?

0: people of God.
1: Amen.
0: Everybody. People of God, it's about time for the best choir in the whole world, have the administration under the leadership of our father, the prophet with the oil of God, prophet Ayo Adewale Wole. 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

0: mo bi ta won omo e se se bi ton ma ti lo minister yen ko ti to kon ye lo mo ni. 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
1: So the only Katimulishi, Timba, be a make a fun woman, yet you won't feel all way. 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
0: ewo re ta la jo wa nbi talking to the church. Why would the choristers be leading without listening to the message from the pulpit, the man of God? I've just been preparing messages and there has been no Sunday timo wasu awon messages me. I've not preached all the while. They will just sing their choir, their rendition, and they will go. Is that normal?
2: No. No,
0: no. I don't need the response.
1: Okay. Mo ta ti be se ba jo man fu mi to ro ro ta ba ti amo game mouse ni na o ti gbagbe ni amo ba je jo man se
0: on you are calling this place on a Sunday a game mouse a miracle center
1: o amo ba jo mo emi ati ejo mo game mouse ni bi bai now ma binu jo mo ti be je ko lo je ka ma se ba se nse tele je ka yanju gbogbo e ko tan o bibeli gan so wi pe darijin ki a le ba darijin o like je ko tan mu e patapata. Please, was that woman from you?
3: Eleshe Dari Jimmy.
0: Eleshe. Eleshe. Eleshe. She'll let me get out. Can you get out? This electric. So you had the effort to see arrange? Alore.
3: I'm sorry. If you buy money, I'm a change person.
0: Till my head one last week, being paying back. We still have that job. No, most of my family only one nowhere. So I arrange here, Wani.
3: My money, my bino.
0: I get out, please. I get out. You do. 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

0: sorry for keeping you waiting for this our first day to...
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0: I'm telling you, show. Wait, I'm gonna come pack all this things we put already shop now, show. Why this table is there like this now?
1: No, I'm the one that eats everything. I was waiting for you, so I said to order something.
0: Nah, like, go for it. Did I design you over these things?
1: Nah, I chop everything now.
0: This plate of rice.
1: Yes.
0: A plate of person.
1: Yes.
0: You can drink this one here.
1: Yes.
0: For first date.
1: Yes.
0: I'm a smoothie girl, so we don't know each other finish.
1: No, we never know each other finish, no.
0: Ah, you don't know me, shop like tea. What if you call me call Moody Guas? Wait, I bring Moody Guas. We don't know each other more better finish.
1: How now? What's your name again?
0: Good day, key. First date, you want to run away. First date, so you don't shop. So what you want to know each other? What you want to know each other? Don't shop at finish. So what you call it for you? Moody Guas,
1: Moody Guas. Wait, now. We never finish.
0: We don't like this. I'm not going to go to the class. I'll be whooping. You won't pay.
1: You go pay now.
0: I'm with the class now.
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0: 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I'm not going to be here to consider.
3: Hey, Cherry, my phone number, Mille, Iglesia, Coco, and form.
0: Hello, hello,
3: 5,000 perenni.
0: Okay.
3: Shuba, and it's about to say health courses. 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
0: alternative ni won je
3: alternative sugbon nurse o ma ba doctor sise ni eyin doctor ni nurse ma wa sugbon community health ibi ti o si doctor ni primary health care awon community health lo ma dro nbe Davos Polytechnic and the community health and the public health and the pharmaceutical technician. So I want health courses in here 10,000 uniform.
0: Okay.
3: I want other courses, computer engineering, mass communication, public admin, crime management, accounting, fashion designing. I want to cover general show. 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
0: 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So I want to say the older the tighter. Uncle Steven, only
2: I really need my
0: just kilo me.
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0: Koyemi, I don't understand. You know, to just say one ni abi. Okon, ayekon, sorrow, ayekon, dross me kwe. Just a jekin draw in the middle. Let me line up in the middle.
3: No, where I've been lately.
0: Oh, Eba, yes, Mr. Laron, she Eba, Mr. Laron, you can explain. Explain better. 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
3: Out of the picture.
0: I want it.
3: This stands me when.
0: Eba, we let sorrow, Mr. Dare, mo ti ri yin. 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
3: Yeah.
0: Ever worry, moti get in. I know what I'm seeing. More understand. I can feel your sweetness. Super cool. 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It's okay, no problem.
3: Nobody loves me.
0: No problem. 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
3: No.
0: Tebani ya wonyi. 30 was 60, 50. You better continue to scrubble her.
3: My bed and
0: see ba shekini efun.
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0: Ah, Ekalema. Yes, ma. Ekalema.
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0: 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You know ma se bi pe mi ri yen, ma se bi pe mi ri mi ni soro o ti ye yin mi ni soro. Association of Ise Arugbo, Arugbo dun gan ni o. See, if you not the comment section for this Facebook tonight, you are missing. And you don't see lori Facebook lale. You are missing. Association of Ise Arugbo, Arugbo dun gan ni o. Ah, Otunba, Lorun. No problem.
1: She asked me, have you ever been to Lekki phase one?
0: Mr. Ladi Meji, no, if you have anyone, just give me. That will work.
1: Big bomb, I'm controlling
0: you. Maybe on Arugbo team of FUNYI. Ever Jesse Arugbo. Antitolu. Especially when they are inside and sucking at the same time. Chai. You will speak in tongues. Like when I go to cloth, I will buy you baggy market. I will buy you.
2: Once we walk in front.
0: Brother Daddy.
1: Don't dada. Been clean but never been a witch.
0: Brother Daddy.
1: Big boss.
0: Wani.
1: 20%.
0: Anti Tolu. Wafi Tolu. Wani, especially when you are inside. Wani, especially talking about Wani inside.
1: Wow, did that my end?
0: And sucking at the same time.
1: Me, you plug. I said, hey.
0: Naj
1: girl.
0: Chai. You will speak in tongue like when you go to the market to buy baggy, to buy clock at baggy market.
1: Timing.
0: Oh, lofa.
1: I need a...
0: Chente, Shere. Comment section, you na fire this night.

0: Omolara ya kon ni ale faji lale oni ko ni re yen se. 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
0: Otumok pa yemi dayo, Joseph. 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It got logic. How to fuck a room. I mean, make una no kill me. 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How you go to fuck a room? 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Which logic be that? Where you they take fuck Arugo? Auntie Tolu, you didn't really get what I mean by SU. I mean all these church mummies. 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Wani? Okay, Mr. Taiwo, Adiza, Colorful, Wani? 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I mean all, okay. 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I mean all this church mommy that I mean by SU. Now them mad pass. Eh? Now them mad pass. Ah, by their own work, na scope, you must know cast time wo, because then they take care of body like
2: won tun ja mi si won tun gbe mi debe won la won mommy church awon mommy ji o won ni se won gan lo ma ndun ji won ni won ma gbe awon debe because won ma take care body gan. 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
3: Keep it on the
2: head. 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
2: Ah. Ed John Tori Olon, Mr. T, Sati. 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
0: Kilo leto be, Mr. Ola. 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Mr. Maso be. Let you are broken, but that doesn't mean you should not. So I got a girl, I'm. Hello, hello, ma.
4: Hello,
0: yes, ma. 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
4: Hey, Auntie Tolu,
0: yes, ma.
4: Every one customer, I want commissioners. 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
0: Anything you want to, I will be. 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
0: 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Yes, yes, yes, yes.
1: As a sociable somebody.
0: Yes. 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

0: te ba mu je je ke yo ba mu e je kin ka won comment to tu wan bi. 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Sheyi Love from Oyo. Mr. Sheyi Love, ain't an interest. 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My WhatsApp number. I want to be number. I want to see my WhatsApp number. 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I want to hear from Grandma Abe Okuta again. Grandma, please call again. Grandma, when you can call again, what if I go on you? Classic Joyrider, thank you. I love them so much. And you know, to like network, you know, let my call go through. And you know, if I pay wale, or to make pay wale na, I look pay 0705-5949. 0705-5949. 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
1: alaye ni fe mi.
0: This comment section is a banger, is a fire tonight. Olorun ba ngo oni awon ni won pe ni sisi mama from 45 to 65. 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Most of them have already lost their husband to all the younger men. Walade loto, I'm nothing and nothing bad in age about sex. I'm 53 and I have 61 years. I have one 61 years woman. So nothing bad about age. Otida. Cherry Quiver, Oti Dogu. 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I want him, one Boshe, ya 61. Old woman hold me very well than younger lady. Oti Dogu. Old woman hold her one da than younger ladies. Oti da. Hello, Ekaleo. Ekale, sir.
2: Yes, sir. In fact, your program is very interesting.
0: Thank you so much, sir.
2: I must commend you.
0: Thank you so much, sir.
2: But I can advise I want to buy to this through our idea.
0: Benny.
2: Benny.
0: First time. Ten go walele.
2: then ma ni ka de je je je tori pe ko si nkan to da ti o tin pada leyin so o ta lo to so ra won ya en na ni
0: yes one need companion yes
2: is no one but of course
0: sure sure
2: yes.
0: Okay.
2: Te ba fe pe e ma pe number mi sita.
0: E ma pe number mi sita fun match. Ma pe number mi sita.
2: E ma fa te ba fe.
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0: 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husband through their sexual life when their sexual life is so poor o ti yin when sexual life is so poor to the extent that man find it difficult to satisfy his wife or a woman find it difficult to satisfy her husband, definitely there is a big problem. And to talk about those ladies outside there, any possible in the comment section, only those old age, only one man to arash, one man she dada, I want to see ye. 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because he or she loved him because he loved him or she loved him they marry each other some people married each other because of pity checking fair okukuniwa it's not like that person loves him oh it's not like maybe he loves her but let me just marry her uniwa okay because she's fine she's beautiful I can manage her. Let me just marry her. But where is that love? Ko si. 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So they will be like, you know that kind of man to wa wa no marriage to se pe he doesn't even love you. 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And these are the things that is happening day by day that people don't even talk about. 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Somebody pa won isan kan tin wole sara. 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
2: olu
0: daddy e kale sir.
2: Ah, oku.
0: Era sir.
2: One more long.
0: Ah, daddy, era sir.
2: Match making.
0: Yes, sir.
2: Aside from that.
0: Yes, sir.
2: Terry, I'm a manager arawani.
0: Hmm.
2: And then, after my tolerate each other.
0: Hmm.
2: It has to see.
0: Wow.
2: Say, my two, but you see, eh?
0: Hmm.
2: It's all right.
0: Walai.
2: No matter how.
0: Walai.
2: No matter how. We need each other.
0: Wow. Yes. We need each other. Yes. Hello. Wow. Cut. Daddy, ejo te ba le pe pada. O de ku seju marun pere. Oh. Hello. E kale o. Yes, sir.
3: Mo ko temi ko to risi.
0: Beni.
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1: Unseen battle.
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1: That's how I had it.
0: Ogun to fojuri.
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0: To fe ma fa ise.
1: They want to set you back.
0: Labe agbara Olorun.
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0: Ko ma wole.
1: Amen. 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
0: Ogun eyan bi amoda.
1: Are you parents? Where are you?
0: Foto awon omo yin.
1: Where are you? Picture.
0: E ba mi ko si to si.
1: Get them nearby.
0: Oro wa lori e.
1: We have issues on it.
0: Gbogbo omo to ti gbejo.
1: Every child you have danced with.
0: O ni gbe won si.
1: Amen. You never buried them.
0: Omo to ti layo lori
1: o. No child you have had joy over them.
0: O ni pada ni ba.
1: May you not have sorrow over them.
0: Awon omo to ti rarin
1: lori. Children that you have laughed over them.
0: O ni pada
1: so. May you not weep over them.
0: Omo ile taye ti patewo fun yen.
1: This child that they applauded you
0: for. Won ni pada se sorry.
1: They will not console you over him.
0: O ti to omo o.
1: You have trained that child.
0: O ni sin omo o.
1: May you not bury the child.
0: In the name of
1: Jesus.
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0: Tati mọ hallelujah.
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1: 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Thank you, Father.
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0: 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Ayin ti ogun airi.
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0: Okele wa tele.
1: You were at the top before.
0: Gba to ogun airi.
1: But when that invisible battle came.
0: Gba yin wole.
1: It buried you completely.
0: Bi awada.
1: Like a joke.
0: Edide pada.
1: Hey,
0: again.
1: My
0: in the name of
1: Jesus. And your that very
0: people.
1: I come out of resurrection.
0: I bear my judges.
1: Under the command of blood of Jesus.
0: So go
1: that on Amen.
0: Say
1: Amen.
0: Say Amen.
1: Amen.
0: In the name of

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1: Ya deliver.
0: Ogun to gbe gbe omi.
1: Back down to salary.
0: Oluwa gbe mi.
1: You lost salary then.
0: Baba mi gbe mi.
1: My father salary then.
0: Baba mi gbe.
1: Amen.
0: In the name of
1: Jesus. Amen.
0: I
1: want to take you to a covenant
0: assignment.
1: Freedom from unseen forces. But let me bring up this testimony. From the last program we did on the mountain. This night, that vigil, please don't sleep at
0: home.
1: We are coming to Jebu Mountain today. All you sons of God, that
0: we
1: pray together on the mountain. It's time to walk home. Don't that couldn't come. We are meeting tonight by the grace of God. That help we use at the mountain, we are bringing it. You will get your own also.
0: Engineer,
1: bring up one of the testifiers.
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1: Pray this time, prayer point.
0: Mother, fisher,
1: don't joke with any of it.
0: And you are
1: all heavens be open.
0: And that for me,
1: fight for me in a fearful way.
0: You are
1: all heaven open.
0: Oluwa ja.
1: Lord, fight for me.
0: Tell I can you.
1: Those that are concerned with this.
0: I want you one rock,
1: you that are believing that
0: see, I set you not
1: prayer yet. Is failing in your life.
0: That people work you
1: all your efforts
0: work out.
1: Is not working out.
0: He wants a plan.
1: The way you plan it.
0: Can be
1: please shout this where you are.
0: Oluwa,
1: oh Lord.
0: Talon lo ipala ti fi mi jiya.
1: Who is using force to make me suffer?
0: I saw their line like
1: make them powerless.
0: And it all oh.
1: Anyone using force
0: lati mu mi jiya
1: to make me suffer.
0: I saw their line
1: make them powerless.
0: Lord in you.
1: Yes, that spell disturbing my today.
0: Go to London, your land.
1: Waiting for my future also. You must be western from me. You will wave them with your hands.
0: You work by now.
1: That yes, that's bad.
0: Don't bow me.
1: Fighting my today.
0: Eh, to so need the logo.
1: That make my today battle. That yes, that case.
0: Yo, jail lagu oni oyo.
1: Let not let today's effort show.
0: Eh, ye danu lori.
1: Run away from me.
0: Come on, bow like
1: that. Not destroy my future.
0: They will
1: not destroy my future.
0: Come on, bow like
1: that. No, they will not destroy my future. That yes, that's bad.
0: Don't bow me.
1: Fighting my today.
0: Ye danu.
1: Me run away.
0: Lori,
1: come on me.
0: Am I either?

0: My brother,
1: how for so
0: you will jump up as you pray.
1: And
0: you
1: offer
0: that arrow come out of me.
1: Offer to first submit that current.
0: Arrow that want to make me useless.
1: To first submit that lie, man.
0: That want to make me someone in
1: competence. To first submit that torture.
0: That want to make me a beggar.
1: I pray.
0: Jump up.
1: Too low.
0: You move to left and right.
1: What for so
0: you jump up as you pray. Every arrow jump out.
1: Sorry, my friend.
0: Because I want to be lifted.
1: Sorry, my friend.
0: I must be great.
1: Only a leader of
0: that. Let's them out.
1: Oh my God. So this is
0: today's illustration. Whatever you may do, make sure I don't jump. I am sent for.
1: I want to just sit my day.
0: Don't have the program together. They know how good God
1: is.
0: Then at night, all over Jebu and the virus.
1: All right,
0: you know my joking matter. Oh,
1: hey,
0: we be prophet to come. We don't know. Look at all the crowd. Oh my father.
1: Oh,
0: that is God of people.
1: Because
0: they want to give people some.
1: You are
0: going to two of that oil tonight. You that have got to get your
1: eyes, sir.
0: What is to take effort to write? You need to make effort.
1: Body
0: to
1: most
0: if you see me laboring,
1: to most send below.
0: Went from one place to
1: don't work by them.
0: Don't come to
1: me.
0: No, it's not because of money.
1: Build the
0: I'm building destiny.
1: Along there, one furrow. Along,
0: I got making so easy.
1: People
0: have been lifted. You want
1: to did
0: it. Hey, that's to be lifted.
1: Okay,
0: shout this.
1: All who are glass so yellow.
0: Lord, remove out of something from me. The one I inherited. Oh, Father, remove that.
1: And where major
0: lift up your two hands. You will shout.
1: One need daddy, Lara.
0: Out of my body.
1: A good on party.
0: The guys that finished glorious before
1: go to man carry
0: the guys that finished glorious
1: today. Why people saying bad?
0: As I'm praying,
1: come
0: up and fire.
1: Oh yo yo yo yo yo
0: yo yo
1: yo yo yo yo yo yo
0: yo
1: yo
0: yo
1: yo yo yo
0: yo
1: yo yo yo
0: yo
1: yo yo yo yo yo
0: yo
1: yo yo yo
0: yo
1: yo yo yo yo yo
0: yo
1: yo yo yo yo
0: yo yo yo
1: yo yo yo yo yo
0: yo yo no more case.
1: Wawa ma ke.
0: Now you will shout.
1: Adua keje.
0: 77.
1: Oluwa kokoto.
0: Lord, it is time.
1: Egbe mi dide.
0: Lift me up.
1: Ma la zwa bala.
0: Kokoto.
1: Efa mi oke.
0: Elevate me also.
1: Egbe mi dide.
0: It is time. Elevate me.
1: Mofe dide.
0: I want to be lifted.
1: Mofe run.
0: I want to have wealth.
1: Espa ile amasua.
0: Oh.
1: Wani a kokoto.
0: My time has come, Lord.
1: Egbe mi dide.
0: Elevate me also.
1: Egbe mi oke.
0: Elevate me also.
1: Oyo yo yo yo.
0: Baby,

0: 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Your season of weeping is over forever. 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
0: 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That the more you cry, the more they laugh. That your weeping is their own joy. They have entered to covenant. That none of your mother's children that we have day of joy. I come in the name of the Lord. And I speak as a prophet. All their plans against you return back to you. You will laugh again. The Lord has made covenant with me that any battle that I fight, I must win. So I connect with the Spirit of God and I contact your destiny. Any problem you have been fighting from childhood, now the problem is over. I pray with this water. Every spirit tormenting you, tormenting your family. The battle has been from one person to another. Everybody has been going through it. I stand as a prophet and I prophesy. Every generation about you in your life, come to an end. Come to an end. Come to an end. Come to an end. Come to an end. Come to an end. Come to an end. The covenant that God had with you is the covenant of breakthrough and blessing. Satan cannot come now and turn it over. They cannot just scatter all the plans. They have tampered with some destiny. They turn the hero to zero. The great one become the little one. They are suffocating some people's destiny. They have scattered some people's plans. They stop some destiny. They remove their wings to fly and they cannot fly again. I prophesy healing and deliverance upon anyone here. That devil has been tormented, be delivered. Be delivered. That sister, what they did to your mother, they will not be able to do it to you because your case is different. I prophesy, be free. 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Your destiny is hereby delivered. The hand that changed destiny to evil, that turned destiny down, that is fighting your destiny. Now, I cut it off. Every destiny suffering, you are free. Every destiny crawling, arise and shine. Every destiny attacked by the devil, you are free. Every destiny that is borrowing, you are borrowing before you sustain. You borrow before you survive. I prophesy every power of borrowing come to an end. You will borrow no more. You borrow no more. You borrow no more. You borrow no more. Your destiny is elevated one. Yes, I am a ton cookie.
1: It's the one that goes to
0: I am a ton ran.
1: It's the one that sit mercy.
0: I am a ton wa fruitful.
1: It's one that is fruitful.
0: Don't wa multiply.
1: That,
0: that is the destiny that God created.
1: I am a ton of that.
0: When God thought about you, let's make this man in our image, in our likeness, for
1: you
0: to have dominion and to be fruitful and to be multiplied. Any power that is against your destiny, because when man slept, enemy came and so tears. So sorrow, so problem. So I hereby declare your freedom. 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Abale ne moziadana. Talele.
1: Who is this?
0: To Jesus koto.
1: You are fighting a bit.
0: Inu koto aye to Jesus.
1: That evil bit you fell into.
0: Shem badwa.
1: Yes sir.
0: Oya daddy wa.
1: Hey, hey, come out. Mo daddy, I come out.
0: Mori koto lion.
1: I saw that giant bit.
0: Me o man to se.
1: I don't know what to give you.
0: Ti won ro pe kan ju esikoto
1: le. That thought that is your best decision.
0: Why would they say this is where you belong?
1: Mo se ma to pe be lo to si e.
0: God say you should go higher.
1: Olorun ni ki won ma go kilo.
0: Enemy want to put it to
1: you. Ota wa pe je esikoto.
0: Joseph lala okay.
1: Joseph dreamt of the top.
0: Awon egbon eju sikoto.
1: The brother swim in the pit.
0: But nigba to ya.
1: But at the right time.
0: Pada ri omo Olorun loke.
1: The son said the brother above.
0: Gbogbo eyin ta yan fun okay.
1: All of you destined for the top.
0: Si ota ju sikoto.
1: Dari mi put in a hole.
0: Se lu agogo.
1: Yes sir.
0: Mene marada.
1: Mene marada.
0: E pada soke.
1: Hey, man, go back to the top.
0: Talele.
1: Who is this one?
0: Pada soke.
1: Hey, man, go back to the top.
0: Iwo ni mo nba wi o.
1: You are the one of my dresses.
0: Pada soke.
1: Hey, man, go back to the top.
0: Eto suna re se lo wole.
1: Your finances keep going downwards.
0: Lani ki sola.
1: Today not tomorrow.
0: Pada soke.
1: Hey, let's talk to the top.
0: Sinu mi ni won
1: so. All that deadline I've set.
0: Owo re to fi share video yi.
1: That hand you use to share this video.
0: Ma wo to ma sele.
1: See what will happen now. See what will happen.
0: Igboran eyo kan yi.
1: That one obedience.
0: To then tell love at
1: that like. That make you tear
0: the seven love. He said, tori temi.
1: You are not doing it for me.
0: Somebody somewhere.
1: And it can't become.
0: This video will just appear.
1: I will write across the day hall. Okay.
0: On this page,
1: Benny.
0: And that will be the person deliverance.
1: If you don't get married to see
0: me or man,
1: I don't know.
0: The place embargo on somebody's career.
1: And you come out if you tell me, share,
0: and this work is no more fruitful.
1: He said, "Yo, I busy man."
0: For God's sake, my son, professor,
1: I must tell it.
0: Whatever that come out from this mouth,
1: oh, God, tell you,
0: always work like fire.
1: Oh my, share be money.
0: Bobo, I want belly, sir.
1: Every evil have blessed on your way.
0: Tofi da be alive, man.
1: Shall make you look incompetent.
0: Oh, why you parrot?
1: Oh,
0: why
1: that hand of the wicked?
0: At your one, why
1: that hand of witches?
0: Lori sere.
1: Over your way.
0: Opare.
1: Hey,
0: man,
1: there is. The hand of evil doers.
0: Afai mani seni.
1: Those that have you without knowing you.
0: Afia wa seni bani daro.
1: Even those that will have you are going to comfort you.
0: Opare.
1: Hey, man, there is.
0: Mo wa su mo ngba duwa.
1: I'm preaching them.
0: Tori owa ye.
1: those heads.
0: Menedaza. I want canal set one first.
1: Well, I get down also on Facebook.
0: What can share lo?
1: They just keep sharing.
0: Oh, my friend, my bone will.
1: But when I hear from the Lord,
0: oh, my appear.
1: I will appear.
0: My bone ready.
1: I had it first.
0: Appear.
1: Only for a
0: share one, mommy.
1: Come and walk.
0: Lord, my dwarf.
1: Go and pray for them.
0: One or door, lot of
1: that. They have a very good teacher.
0: It's my one.
1: Satan is fighting
0: it. Lord in your.
1: Today. Every covenant of afflictors.
0: So fear here as a practical.
1: Using your life as a practical.
0: One sebo se wo.
1: They are doing as the light.
0: Lord, kadara.
1: Over your destiny.
0: Ya gabada. 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
1: Every plan of witches.
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1: No disgrace.
0: De bo se gbo nu.
1: I had it.
0: Hey, se kabe so long. Oh, ye jile.
1: This part is so deep.
0: A kasoka kale okon.
1: There's a ladder that touches heaven and earth.
0: Gbogbo eni to fe fi o sesin.
1: Anyone that plans to disgrace you.
0: Ki won lo sesin.
1: Hey, hey, they shall be
0: disgraced. Ma je mo a fini sesin.
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1: Oh yeah.
0: 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It's becoming disgrace.
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0: That they are using to look for my destiny.
1: Ina my door.
0: Fire consume it.
1: You will speak that language.
0: That sorrow, that day,
1: every garment of shame and reproach.
0: Don't catch it. Catch it.
1: Catch fire.
0: Lano.
1: You will be shouting.
0: Oh my God, ready?
1: Catch fire.
0: Over the lano.
1: Catch fire.
0: Bino.
1: Garment of shame.
0: Aje tiju.
1: Garment of reproach.
0: Aje ego.
1: Catch fire.
0: Lano.
1: Fire.
0: Bino.
1: Fire.
0: Lano.
1: Fire.
0: Bino.

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1: I decree.
0: Tell your CB.
1: Spread your head here.
0: I saw it to you.
1: That garment of shame.
0: At yes.
1: I reproach.
0: Don't walk.
1: They are putting on.
0: Enough fire.
1: Fire theaters.
0: Olorun mi,
1: my God,
0: Ogbagba ti bala ilara, abi amo boja gborogboro,
1: the great parent of all,
0: toju omi yen sile,
1: keep your water ready,
0: mi o gbagbe o,
1: I'm not forgotten, keep your
0: water, aso ti won fi wo e ninu emi,
1: that general place to you in the spirit realm,
0: to lo salaye yeye,
1: that is describing your shame,
0: to interpret ye bi alaira ye wa,
1: say you are someone that has not come to dwell where,
0: aso ega yi,
1: that garment of reproach, sir.
0: I saw it to you.
1: That garment of shame, mommy.
0: In a ballon way.
1: Hey, man, I remove it from you.
0: I saw it say.
1: That garment of death.
0: I saw it say.
1: That garment of death.
0: In a border.
1: Hey, man, I remove it.
0: And the conk mommy.
1: Someone is telling me.
0: A gerator assassin.
1: That your blood bewitching you.
0: Mututi mommy.
1: Hey. Your own blood, oh.
0: Tona assassin.
1: Sending you bewitchment.
0: Ejere, tona assassin.
1: 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Sending you bewitchment.
0: Oti anti bati bati so leti mango. Imbiki bitowa.
1: Anywhere they may be.
0: Colossians. Aile moala. 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
0: Obre si fara.
1: Amen. 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
0: mori angeli yanu ton kwekiri.
1: I say God, miracle distributing
0: miracles. I see miracles.
1: Ha, thank you, Jesus.
0: Miracles.
1: Thank you, Jesus.
0: Everywhere.
1: God bless you, God.
0: Miracles.
1: Iyanu.
0: Miracles.
1: Iyanu.
0: Begin to claim it.
1: Oya my God,
0: miracle.
1: Iyanu.
0: Miracle.
1: Kaka kiri.
0: Miracle.
1: Iyanu.
0: Miracle.
1: Not to lose.
0: Miracle.
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0: Adua ye wani.
1: The prayer just came.
0: Oluwa koto re mi.
1: Lord, before I get weary.
0: Ja for me.
1: Fight for me. 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
1: Lord, you are the enemy of our cause.
0: Ja for me.
1: Please fight for me.
0: Ki ota to bori.
1: You are the enemy of our cause.
0: 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Oh, my God.

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0: ki ota to so eri
1: before I begin to testify
0: you
1: hey Jesu do
0: be a wi be
1: that we said it
0: o de pada sele
1: that's come to pass
0: olohun ja
1: hey Jesus do not fight for you
0: ma ye keda
1: so oluwaja
0: ki ota to bere si ni so eri
1: abi before I begin to give testimony over you
0: ko to so pe awon bori
1: before they say they overcame you
0: olohun ja
1: hey Jesus do not fight
0: oluwaja
1: hey
0: ja fun wa
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2: Radio. mo sha ri pe ah baba ti mo gbo nwe lori radio si nkan de change fun mi ko ba mo sun ma je ma ni olohun o iwo baba authority mo gbo nre loro ogbedo pese fun mi mo gbudo jeun oko mi ti ku ebi gogun lo mi mo sa sado mo gbudo jeun o ma dede gbo won ran
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3: amen
1: olohun wa o
3: ah confirm
0: eri re pamane
2: eh me testimony
0: bonti ekiti yen so
2: here what that ekiti woman
0: say mama lawon ki gbagbo
2: she say she doesn't believe
0: pe sugbe leyo
2: but this one
0: confirm
2: it was
0: sorry ti olorun baran mi
2: well god sends me
0: o kin ti ju lati so
2: I'm never shy to say
0: eyin ko ni je yamo
2: some of you never stop again
0: e o de ni je gbese
2: you no more be dead
0: e o ni tawo
2: do you have been head like a body amen
0: e o ni toro je
2: you not die
0: ibi o ni bayin
2: even will not be up
0: ayo ni
2: when we are doing work on wealth,
0: oh man, Camilla,
2: I'm always so concerned.
0: Sorry, my lousy
2: boy. I really pass through poverty.
0: And what do I come back?
2: There are some prayers that you just must pray at a time like this.
0: Especially
2: with
0: Psalm 69.
2: With Psalm 69. God can deliver you from suffering.
0: Psalm 113.
2: Psalm 113.
0: Then Psalm 23.
2: And Psalm 23.
0: Psalm 69.
2: Psalm 69.
0: Psalm
2: 113.
0: Then
2: Psalm 23.
0: 23. Oluwa gba mi lowo iya.
2: Lord deliver me from suffering.
0: Oruko mama so pe iya nje un
2: tele. Mama say she really suffered before.
0: Ati gba tona laugh.
2: But the way open for her.
0: Awon eri eri te ngbo won.
2: This testimony to your head.
0: My dear Olorun.
2: It's the covenant of God
0: that's agbara.
2: It's not by my power.
0: Fu eyi ti e wa ni jebu oda
2: ta. Don't go in jebu oda na virus.
0: O si ora wa danu ale.
2: No joking about tonight.
0: O ta ba
2: Eni sa
0: Olorun lo ran mi
2: si God has sent me to you
0: Allah de lojo
2: and tonight it is the day
0: now o ti Olorun ba de ran mi
2: I whatever blessed me
0: ti ju lati
2: di I'm never shy to deliver
0: it so fun eni kankan ni kan so fun
2: tell somebody to tell somebody
0: to so fun
2: to tell another person
0: baba authority
2: that authority
0: mo ti wa
2: is already in town
0: o to lo de ran baba authority
2: and one God sent to tell this time
0: ni ni pe
2: today is
0: ki awon eyan bo
2: that people should be free
0: lowo
2: from poverty
0: so laaro
2: so this money
0: o to wa ni fagba
2: don't be in fagba
0: ati gbo agbegbe
2: and the virus
0: o ti wa be yen ri
2: you be there before
0: I sir
2: to ba mo ye ogora to wa be yen
0: if you know the thousands of people that come there
2: I want to be professional
0: even professionals
2: won ni so won ni so
0: even business men and women
2: ni so pe kina se
0: you not what I dey doing
2: o wa ko gbo eri la
0: so hearing testimony
2: sharing gbo internet eri lori eto
0: all of that testimony on this program
2: 081
0: 081
2: 123
0: 123
2: 2 in 5 places.
0: Let's send the reason.
2: That's why I sent the testimony. How to take your testimony?
0: Yes,
2: yes.
0: Yes,
2: yes. Yes, yes. Yes,
0: yes.
2: By tomorrow night, all of you in Abuja,
0: what night?
2: I shall have a put in
0: tomorrow night.
2: Tomorrow
0: night,
2: you have come with white.
0: Light of glory.
2: Oh, don't forget. Let us say, come with one mirror. I can see your face. I want to deal with this. When we get there, I'm working on monitoring spirits. The one is evil. It's not good for anything. If
0: you
2: are glorious, don't sleep.
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5: o ti bere lata
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5: somebody shout hallelujah
0: mo gbadua
1: I pray
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1: fun you reconnecting doctors
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1: you join contract
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1: you fasted
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1: you pray
0: loni
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0: anu yonde
1: fun
0: gbogbo ogun yen
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0: my name is
1: Abel
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0: 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Bye, Lord.
1: That says the Lord.
0: Gbogbo ni gbo mi.
1: All of you hearing me.
0: In the lower day.
1: Hey, may help us God.
0: So pe mo gba.
1: I receive it.
0: Anu de o.
1: Mercy has come.
0: So pe mo gba.
1: I receive it.
0: Mo gbadua fun yin.
1: I pray for you.
0: Eji amo.
1: You suffer no more.
0: Job 41.
1: Job ori ke lese kini.
0: Eyan ta bi ninu obirin.
1: Man that is born of a woman.
0: Olojo die.
1: In a few days.
0: Mama tu asiri.
1: I've been revealing secrets.
0: Ogun ipile.
1: Of foundational
0: battle. Solution.
1: I the solution.
0: Lori eto ilola.
1: Ati prayer tomorrow.
0: Omi yin atororo.
1: Your water your
0: eye. Gbagbara. Sori gbogbo an ton wa sori
1: oko. All God that kept the mountain.
0: Ori eri
1: you see that this morning.
0: Now Saturday.
1: You see that this morning.
0: Gbogbo state.
1: All states.
0: Ni Monkoro.
1: I'll be taking the oil.
0: Solution
1: oil. The solution oil.
0: Oil of answer.
1: As you're right down.
0: Meji meji.
1: Both.
0: Ni Monfawo.
1: I'm giving you.
0: Ofelo Roro wa.
1: Ifrio.
0: Akimbo.
1: We don't remember.
0: Oga.
1: My brother.
0: Ogun Reshe. Chari and Tuesday.
1: Today Tuesday.
0: Gbogbo eyan
1: pata. Everybody.
0: Esan Resegun.
1: Give the offering of victory.
0: No kase.
1: Just do it.
0: Olorun to lo woli.
1: That God is in this prophet.
0: Mo san re
1: yi. I give this offering.
0: Abi mi sinu Ogun.
1: I am born to battle.
0: Mo rara mi pada.
1: I redeem myself.
0: O de ri anugba e ti ri ogo yin in the name of
1: Jesus
0: to ba ti de abule egba
1: we get abule egba
0: so po lo si faga
1: then you get to faga
0: lo lo boston
1: lo boston
0: o nbo la to kia o
1: we get to faga
0: we de faga
1: we get to faga
0: be lo lo boston
1: a po lo lo boston
0: lo da fun yin gbogbo eyan
1: everybody
0: e lo so re isegun yen
1: give that seed of victory
0: o la fi ma se to tola
1: you talk to tomorrow's
0: program eri re nbo
1: your testimony
0: account number
1: 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God bless.
0: Etira anugba.
1: Hey,
0: Etiro go. 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O se wole. E lo lo Psalm 7.
1: We are using Psalm 7 today.
0: Psalm 11.
1: Psalm 11
0: at 21.
1: And Psalm 21.
0: 7.
1: Psalm 7.
0: 11.
1: Psalm 11.
0: 21.
1: Psalm 21.
0: E ka so mi.
1: Recite it in water.
0: Ororo.
1: And your oil.
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1: Put that oil in water and drink it.
0: E yan Eko.
1: In Lagos.
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1: We meet at fagba this
0: morning. Ijebode.
1: Ijebode.
0: Ni Ijari.
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0: Apade nbe.
1: We are meeting
0: gbento
1: ba. Everyone you see.
0: So
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